0: You're mucking around with the technology.
1: Oh, we were just enjoying ourselves here. We just had a bit of a downpour, and all the bowlers are just taking a break for a few minutes, aren't they? Yes, I can see that they're just relaxing now.
0: It was short and sweet, though, because they're back out there again now. So,
1: oh, yeah, they are too. Look at that.
0: Look at that. It's just gone. Went as soon as it came.
1: But, you know, whenever I noticed, you know, Sally, when all the other all the bowlers came in, but there's this one guy who stayed out there and he went and moved the balls around.
0: Oh,
1: did he? I don't know who it was.
0: We got that on camera.
1: I don't know. But it's the guy with the big smile on his face. That's what it is.
0: The one that's winning now. Look at the time already. 9 minutes past 10. Paul, where's that hour gone?
1: Oh, look, when we're together,
0: I know, it's
1: so
0: much
1: just
0: fun.
1: Time flies because we have so much fun. And talking about fun, here's somebody else who has a lot of fun, Cliff Richard, because he's always wired
0: for sound.
1: He certainly is.

0: There we go. Anastasia with I'm Out of Love from back in 2000. 16 minutes past 10 and the music is rocking away and we're having a good time.
1: We are. And the rain has pulled stopped as well.
0: It's stopped. It's gone. Again, it's sunny and everything's happening out there. So lots of good music to come your way still.
1: Yeah. And we are here at Club Pialba. Live broadcast, of course, up till 12 o'clock for us. And we're helping them with their Gunsmoke Pears.
0: A sponsored day by One Agency Fraser Coast.
1: Who are also our sponsor as well.
0: They are.
1: They're a great company, aren't they?
0: They are.
1: They are. They do a lot of work in the community.
0: They do.
1: Which is great. So thank you to Andrew and his team there.
0: Yes, exactly. So more music. What do we got now, Paul? Let's see.
1: Oh, well, whatever you want, Sally.
0: I get to run Paul's show every now and then. Normally he's training Mandy. Sorry, Mandy, I've taken your spot this week. I could do with a bit of retraining, I guess.
1: No, you'll be fine. Mandy's coming in tomorrow with me anyway.
0: Oh, that's right. We've got a big day tomorrow, don't we?
1: Big day tomorrow. We're making the draw for our membership draw for the year. Lots of prizes to give out. We're doing all that between 9 a.m. and 3 p.m.
0: Yeah, membership drive went really well. So thank you anyone that did decide to come and join us this year and all the guys that renewed as well.
1: Correct.
0: Fantastic. And we'll be drawing one of our lucky associate members.
1: Oh, that's right.
0: Yes, in our not-for-profit membership. So one of them will be getting a free membership.
1: For a year.
0: Yeah.
1: Yeah.
0: But the ordinary members, they get actual prizes.
1: Yeah, I know. We won't tell them what the prizes are now, will we?
0: It's all going to be
1: a
0: surprise.
1: We'll leave it till tomorrow.
0: Big day tomorrow.
1: Big day.
0: And interviews. It's all happening. Let's get on with the music. Huey Lewis and the News with If This Is It.

0: yeah, taking us back to 1969 with Manfred Mann and that Ragamuffin Man. That's a funny name, isn't it? Eh?
1: Yeah. Sometimes you look at things and think, oh, where'd they
0: happen? Well, they were all correct for that era, you see?
1: Yep.
0: Yes. So, great song, great band as well. And of course, the time is 25 minutes past 10 and we are here live and local at Club Pai Alba.
1: Yes.
0: Which used to be known as Pai Alba Bowls Club.
1: Yeah, but now they've got a new brand, a new logo, a new look. It's all happening. And later on in this show, we are going to talk about some of the things that they get up to down here.
0: No, we can't tell them everything.
1: Yeah, we're going to talk to one of the ladies out there, I believe, a little bit later this morning.
0: Okay.
1: And she's going to tell us more, but they have a great Friday night thing. I don't know if it's it's every week. Music trivia. Paul?
0: Yeah.
1: Do you reckon, you know, being a radio... bunch of radio presenters that, you know, we could put in a team that might actually do well at something
0: but
1: like this.
0: That just means if we put in a team and come here, we'd be winning every week.
1: Well, I reckon it'd be bloody embarrassing. I mean, it would be embarrassing if we didn't do reasonably well. So the word is don't have me on your team. Because, you know, I'm not good
0: at
1: music.
0: I'm sure with the 1970s stuff, you'd be fantastic.
1: I'd be fine.
0: Fantastic.
1: We could, you know, it's that time of the day too. You're normally doing What Year Was That.
0: Yeah.
1: And one of our most loyal listeners, Ralph, would be calling in.
0: That's right. Yes. So I'm sorry, guys. What year was that? We won't be doing it today or next Wednesday because we're back here next Wednesday.
1: We're back here next week.
0: At Club Pai Alba as well. So to all the What Year Was That listeners, we'll be back doing that again in a couple of weeks. So,
1: maybe we need to get Ralph on our team.
0: That'd be an idea.
1: He's good. Good with music.
0: But he'd probably want money. he'll give us an hourly rate.
1: And Julie's good too. They're both pretty good.
0: Yeah, they're both very good.
1: Yeah. We miss you this week, guys.
0: Okay, but we'll get there in a couple of weeks. But up next, here's the lovely Carrie Underwood. And she's singing a song that's all about you, Sally.
1: Definitely about me. Let's go.
0: Yeah.
1: Good girl.

Oh, I like that one. That's the Jonas Brothers with Only Human. One of their great tracks. I really enjoyed that one. 27 minutes to 11. Paul's left me. I don't know. I said I was taking over his show. Well, I literally have kicked him out of the seat mount now. Anyway, coming up right now, I've got Roy Orbison with Old Pretty Woman.

0: bringing our community together one song at a time. 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
1: Where the time is 19 minutes to 11, and Sally said I have to do all the talking this time because she did it last time.
2: Yeah, you've legged it on me.
1: I legged it on you, did you? Well, the bowlers having a little bit of a break. They're coming in. They've started patronising the bar already.
2: And the coffee. And the cake.
1: But mainly the bar.
2: Yeah, the bar's open.
1: Bar's open, yes.
2: And so, they reckon it's going to rain again. Darkie said it's going to rain.
1: Is it?
2: Yeah.
1: Is that the excuse they used to come in?
2: don't know if they're running in out of the rain or running into the toilet.
1: Oh, no. But we are here at Club Pyalba. We are helping them with their Gunsmoke Pears, a big day they're having here, with $1,000 of total prize money available.
2: Wow.
1: Yeah. That'll go well, won't it?
2: Yeah. We won't be here for that, though.
1: No.
2: We'll be gone.
1: They won't give us any money anyway. That's all right. But now, up next, we're going to get a little bit hot and cold with the lovely Katy Perry.
2: Here she goes.

0: great sound there of Neil Sedaka, and he's standing on the inside. It's better than going on the outside, especially when it's raining, isn't it?
1: Especially when it's raining, but the sun's back out again.
0: Yes, it is. Beautiful day, looks like, and all the guys and gals have come in for a break, and they're enjoying their cake or raisin bread over there
1: Something.
0: And a bit of coffee and tea and getting their energy back up again.
1: Ready for the next round.
0: Yeah, it's next round, is it?
1: I don't know what
0: So are next. They up? Are they, so they've done their game one now, have they?
1: They've done game one.
0: So they've done their 2x2x2x2?
1: Yes. Don't get too technical.
0: Okay. Because 2 times 2 is 4. 4 times 2 is 8. So it must equal 16.
1: Someone will tell us before the end of the morning, hopefully.
0: Hopefully not.
1: I thought I saw your name down for some coaching lessons. They do coaching here too.
0: What, for me to teach them?
1: No, for them,
0: oh, for them to teach me.
1: I don't know what.
0: So are they up? Are they, so they've done their game one now, have they?
1: They've done game one.
0: So they've done their 2x2x2x2?
1: Yes. Don't get too technical.
0: Okay. Because 2 times 2 is 4. 4 times 2 is 8. So it must equal 16.
1: Someone will tell us before the end of the morning, hopefully.
0: Hopefully not.

0: Have to ask someone that knows.
1: But it looks like game two will be up next, and that's 18 ends, two bowls a pair.
0: Two bowls pairs.
1: Yeah. Okay.
0: Someone can come and explain that to us. Okay. I'm going to ask someone. How does this work?
1: Anyway, it doesn't matter.
0: As long as the music's good, Paul.
1: Yeah, it is. We've got great music coming up next because we've got the lovely Kylie with us right now, and she
0: Can't get you out of my head. She can't get us out of her head.
1: Yeah.
0: Here you go, Kylie.

0: Good morning. You're with Fraser Coast FM this morning at Club Piava, where they've got their Gunsmoke Pairs happening. But with me right now, I've got Barb Corrockin. It's Barb Corrockin, isn't it?
1: It is, correct. Yes, well
0: hello,
1: done.
0: Hello, Barb. And Barb is going to talk to us about some things that happen on Friday nights here. So what happens on Fridays, Barb?
1: Well, on the Friday night after we finish bowling, we have Crazy Cole come in and do music trivia. We have Robolo doing pizzas.
0: It's all happening, isn't it?
1: And it is a fantastic evening.
0: It looks really good. I've been watching the posts on Facebook as well, so I can see that.

0: it's getting a lot of activity. So how many people do you normally get, roughly?
1: We're average about 50 people, yeah, which is really nice. We've had some which were a bit lower than that, but when we've also had 60 or 70 people. And the atmosphere is fantastic. Everybody gets in and they sing and carry on and have a few drinks.
0: They sing.
1: Oh, yes, they sing badly, mostly very badly.
0: That sounds like a lot of fun. So, and there's pizzas, they can buy pizzas. There's a bar open, of course. What time does it kick off?
1: Well, we ask everyone to be here at 5 for a 5:30 start.
0: Yep.
1: And it doesn't go for terribly long. We do about 1 hour and then we have a little intermission and then we go for about another hour. So by about 8 o'clock, it's all over.
0: Yeah.
1: Unless you want to stay and have a few more drinks.
0: Of course.
1: Yes.
0: And listen to more music, I guess. And how do you get onto it? Like, do you have to book a table? Like, do you get booked out
1: We haven't been booked out yet.
0: Okay.
1: So at the moment we're just saying, come on down.
0: Yep.
1: But if you do know that you're coming and you're going to have a big table, then yes, please do call us. Please call us at Club Pai Alba. And this is our phone number here.
0: Yep.
1: 41281432. And just come down and have lots of fun.
0: And I hear the pizzas are pretty good as well.
1: The pizzas are the best in town.
0: Wow.
1: They are.
0: It sounds like a great night. I've actually said to Paul this morning that we should try and get a table of our presenters to come and see how we go, because I think we could really embarrass ourselves and not know much at all.
1: I think you'd probably embarrass all of us and you'd have a fabulous time.
0: I've got to get on to that. I'll send out an email this afternoon, Barb.
1: Right.
0: Well, thanks very much for that.
1: Yep. One other thing, we do also have a couple of really nice raffles.
0: Oh,
1: we
0: yes.
1: do two raffles. We do meat trays, maybe a roast tray and a tea tray. And we have two raffles going through the evening. We do have prizes for people who win the most correct answers on the night.
0: Yes.
1: And we've got chocolates that we throw around and things like that.
0: So actually, I didn't ask you, how much does it cost? Is it per person?
1: It doesn't cost anything. Come on down.
0: Oh, we don't have to pay?
1: No, you don't have to pay.
0: I can't believe
1: that. Just come down and buy a pizza and have a drink and
0: support Club Pai Alba.
1: And support Club Pai Alba.
0: That's awesome.
1: Yes,
0: thanks very much, Barb. Thanks for coming and having a chat. And we're getting on with another song now, and I've got The Cars coming up with You Might Think.

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1: And here we are, still at Club Pyalba, and now I have another wonderful interview about to take place because I've got a very nice young man sitting next to me. His name is Ryan. Good morning, Ryan.
2: Yeah, good morning, Sally. How are you?
1: Good. It's nice to actually meet you because we've talked on the phone, we've texted, we've done all that, but we haven't actually met. So this is really nice.
2: Yes, it is. Yep.
1: And Ryan is from our sponsor and today's sponsor, One Agency Fraser Coast. So he's part of that team.
2: Yep.
1: And I get the feeling that One Agency are really involved in the community with all sorts of events like this and different things. So, you know, I saw Andrew running in with meat trays for the raffle before and all that, and they provide the prize money for the bowlers today. We don't talk about bowls to Paul because he knows nothing about it. Do you know anything about that stuff when you see it on the fly?
2: Look, I think Andrew would be the expert on that. I'm definitely – that's beyond my knowledge. My knowledge more so is around houses and the sale process.
1: Yes, exactly. Yep. And you're having a busy day today. So what's happening in the real estate world right now?
2: So we actually got a property that we're in the process of listing, so it's currently off market. Very beautiful Queenslander character-filled home, 210 Fort Street. So this property, we're having a bit of an open home this Saturday from 10 to 10:30. So if you're in the Maryborough area or you're a local and you're wanting to, looking at a property that you would like to purchase or you just want to do a bit of research yourself, we welcome you guys to come down and have a bit of a look and see what this beautiful home has to offer.
1: So that's on this Saturday in Maryborough?
2: Yes,
1: so
2: 10 to 10:30.
1: 10 to 10:30, that sounds great. Any other little tips for anyone that's thinking of buying or selling at the moment?
2: Look, I think, there's a lot of fear and that sort of thing out there at the moment with property prices coming down and sort of not going anywhere. But I encourage people, again, look at the data, look at the developments, and, I don't really think we should be worried about the market pulling back or anything like that. Let's just look at developments, look at where the money's going, and I just say, stay positive and speak to the professionals.
1: Exactly. Yep. I do have an interesting question for you. I don't know if you're going to be prepared for this. Andrew was saying earlier this morning that sometimes when they're videoing, putting a property on the market and they're videoing, silly things happen, because something really silly happened to me last week when I was interviewing on the phone and we were talking about it. And he said, we fall into the garden bed and things like that, which I think is hilarious. So today's one of those funny days, and it has been a bit like, it's raining off and on, and you might have an open house and people are trudging around. How do you mitigate the house not getting filthy and fill them up?
2: Yeah, absolutely. So that's a really great question, Sally. And we want to make sure homeowners do a lot of work in preparing the home for, cleaning and that sort of thing. So usually we do have a bit of a mat that goes down at the front. So, and if people are comfortable, we do highly encourage them to take their shoes off so they're not tracking all that dirt and that mud and stuff through the house.
1: I was worried about that. I was thinking, what do you do? But I'm not even going to go there. I'm just thinking about all these people walking through with Beth. Too much information. All right. Thanks very much for the chat this morning, Ryan. It was really good to catch up with you. I'm going to get along with some more music now. And then we've got Dion coming in next with Run Around Sue.

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1: And with the time is 11 minutes to 11, or past 11, I should say, and I've got Mr. Mike Walker next to me right now. And the reason I've got Mike here is because he's going to explain to me, well, Mike, here games, you know, 12 ends, four bowls, two by two by two by two. Why don't we just say 16?
2: That would be one way of explaining it. Let's just look at it another way.
1: Okay.
2: So we're playing pairs.
1: Yeah.
2: Okay. So the lead bowls two, and the opposition lead bowls two. Then he walks down the field and the skips come up.
1: Yeah.
2: So they're now playing second position. So the skips play second position and they play two. And when they finish their two, the leads walk back up and they play another two, which is in third position.
1: Yeah.
2: And then the skips walk back up and then they play two, which then they play in their skip position.
1: Well, thank you for explaining that. And that probably explains a lot of things to me right now as to why I don't do lawn bowls.
2: I know. You do need a high IQ to play lawn bowls.
1: This is true.
2: Bowls.
1: And my IQ is right down, you know.
2: No, we welcome all people that come along, and it's a very, very easy game.
1: Is it?
2: Absolutely. Yeah. Paul, even you could play it.
1: Is that right?
2: Yes.
1: Wow. Well, mate, I might even give it a go if that's the case.
2: We've got expert coaches on board, and after spending a couple of years with you, you would have it picked up, I reckon.
1: Terrific. Marvellous. Couple of years. Terrific. Well, you've heard it here live and local, listeners, from Mr. Mike Walker himself, the king of lawn bowls in Harvey Bay.
2: Oh, I think that's a very disputed title, that one.
1: How about we get back to some more songs? What do you reckon, Mike?
2: That'd be great. Thanks, Paul.
1: Thanks, mate.
2: Bye.

The great guitar work and smooth vocals from George Benson and Feel Like Making Love to You. Well, coming up next, and with the time at 20 minutes past 11, and we are, of course, live and local here at Club Payalba with their Gunsmoke Pairs competition, which are currently going on. They're into the second game now with 18 ends and two bowl pairs, for all of you who know what that means. So, but they're all having a lot of fun. The rain has held back, so they're enjoying themselves out there, which is great. But coming up next, let's go back to 1970 with one of those great TV shows of that decade, The Partridge Family, and They Still Think They Love You.

0: Oh, good morning. You're with Sally and Paul this morning. Not Paul and Sally, it's Sally and Paul.
1: Yeah, she's taken over again,
0: Club Pailba at their Gunsmoke Pears Carnival Day, which is turning out to be really awesome, even though they are running on and off the green.
1: Yeah, and I've been educated in what the 2x2x2x2 means.
0: I think that was very important that you got educated.
1: It was,
0: about
1: yes.
0: That.
1: I've walked away from that little chat with Mike, with a different sort of point of view.
0: And we were talking to Barb, of course, about their Friday nights down here, which have been very successful for them. So it's really good to see they're getting good numbers down for the music trivia and the Robolio. Yes, pizza.
1: But hey, what's this academy thing happening here?
0: Yeah, there's something, and I have you in mind straight away as soon as I heard about this.
1: About what?
0: They actually do coaching sessions down here. So if you're someone that hasn't bowled before or bowls but wants to fine-tune your skills a bit, they have a regular Wednesday coaching days.
1: So you reckon I should come along to this and get coached in lawn bowls?
0: And think about all the exercise you will get to walking up and down.
1: Have you seen a disclaimer down the bottom? It says this does not include me.
0: Radio presenters excluded.
1: Excluded, yeah, that's it, yeah. Especially me.
0: It does not say that. So what the next one coming up is actually Wednesday, September the 9th, and it's getting warmer, so they're going to start earlier than what they normally used to.
1: Okay.
0: And that'll be at 9:30 till 12. So if you're interested in some free coaching, that's for members and non-members, so you don't have to be a member. And you can get in touch with the club on their phone number, which is eluding me at the moment, 4128-1432, and they'll sort you out with putting you in touch with the coach here, who I believe is Kevin Doherty.
1: So. Yep, well, I've made a note of his number and his name for future correspondence.
0: And you're going to block it.
1: You know me too well sometimes,
0: Sorry,
1: eh?
0: Kevin. He's never going to put your phone number in.
1: All right. Let's get back to some music, Sally.
0: We will. So what have we got coming up now? Oh, look at this.
1: Oh.
0: Who's this?
1: A bit of Jimmy.
0: Bit of Jimmy.
1: Jimmy.
0: Here's Jimmy with Let's Make It Last All Night.

0: Well, I thought I'd just cut into Taylor there a little bit. I'm sure she won't mind because I have a lovely lady next to me here, Diane.
1: Yes.
0: Hello, hello. Diane.
1: Hello.
0: Diane's from the Bowls Club here at Club Pyalba, and she was just talking to us about her own experience with the club many, many years ago, I would say.
1: Yeah, when I first started to play here, I came up from New South Wales. I am a Queenslander, mm-hmm. born in Innisfail.
0: Are we still talking to you? That's good. Yeah.
1: yeah, and I went to the to all the clubs, my daughter and I, and we just came in here and had a good time. Mm-hmm. And we had a good game of bowls, and I was just sitting around. We were all laughing and talking and had a little bit of a drink. And as I was driving home, I was thinking, geez, I enjoy my life. This is it.
0: And it was Club Pyalba that did that for you?
1: Yeah, it was. And I've met some very, very good friends here, and we go out once a month for lunch. Mm-hmm. And just going around to the other clubs and we go away, and it's just fantastic.
0: And so how long have you been with the club here now?
1: 12 years.
0: Okay, gee, that's good,
1: yeah,
0: isn't it?
1: Yeah, yeah.
0: And enjoying every minute of it, eh?
1: Oh, good, yeah.
0: So let me ask you, how's your bowling?
1: Up and down.
0: Okay, all
1: I've
0: right.
1: I've had brilliant days and I've had bloody awful ones.
0: Is it hard to learn though?
1: Oh God, no. I started with my hands, but since I've got arthritis in them, I started with an arm, mm-hmm. and I picked that up straight away. No, it's not hard. You've just got to persevere.
0: Is the arm that metal thing that I see some people using?
1: Yeah, yeah.
0: I thought they were just cheating.
1: Oh God, a lot of people call it a cheat stick. But there, by the grace of God, you don't know if you're going to have to use it along the line.
0: Yeah, well, that's true.
1: And if without the arm, we wouldn't be on the green.
0: Well, that's correct as well, isn't it? Well, thank you, Diane, for letting us know and of your experience here, and I hope that's inspired other people who are just thinking about bowls to come down here.
1: Yeah, if they want to meet new people, new experiences. Mm-hmm. Like I say, we go all over the place. We go Bundaberg, Tin Can Bay, Gympie. Yeah, we spread ourselves around.
0: Lovely. Thanks again, Diane, and you enjoy the rest of your day.
1: Thank you very much.
0: You're welcome. Ta.
1: Bye.
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0: Oh, there you go. That was Sister Sledge with He's the Greatest Dancer. Oh, I'd never thought of you like that, Paul.
1: You haven't seen me move my thing.
0: I saw one thing this morning, that Pilates move, or what was yoga?
1: That's a signature move. I only show that move with certain people around.
0: Oh, I do feel privileged.
1: Yes, yes. No, I exposed a few people to that move today, and they will.
0: As long as you weren't exposed, love.
1: No. Not me. No. I'm just out there. You know, this is what our outside broadcasts are about. I come out to expose the station to our listening audience.
0: Make us visible in the public is probably how you'd like to put that.
1: Yeah, but just one word just covered everything, I thought.
0: Oh, my goodness. Oh, dear. It's 13 minutes to 12, Paul. Yeah, we'll have to say goodbye soon.
1: Soon we're going to hand it back to the studio, of course, at 12 o'clock for the news, sports and weather. But before then, we've still got some more songs.
0: We've got some more songs, and the bowlers are still bowling away. They're in and out of the showers, but they're holding up all right, I think. Yeah. They're doing well. So what we've got right now is Elvis Presley.
1: Yeah, the King.
0: The King. Yeah, the real King.
1: The real King.
0: And he's going to return someone to sender.

0: little bit of Pink there, and she's a little bit like Sally because Pink is a bad influence.
1: Always having a go at me.
0: Well, you are having a go at me too. I mean, I've just got to balance the books before we go off air. You know,
1: you're just taking advantage of this. I can tell.
0: Well, I have got 7 minutes left to take advantage of as much as I can.
1: I might frighten you and come back next week and sit with you again. But no, I'm not. I'm going to look after the studio next
0: week. Are you?
1: Yeah.
0: Oh, thank goodness for that. Yeah. Anyway.
1: You're off the hook.
0: Where the time is 6 minutes to 12. We've got another 6 minutes here at Club Pialba with their Gunsmoke pairs. And they're into game two now, which is 18 ends, two bowls a pair. And for those of you who know what that means, good luck to you. Okay, so let's get back to some more music before we sign off.
1: You didn't learn a thing, did you?
0: Because I'd rather be walking in the park on a Saturday.

0: Well, it's coming up to the close of our outside broadcast. We're going to hand it back to the studio in a few seconds. Hey, have fun, Sally.
1: I've had a fun morning, Paul. It has been sensational.
0: You said that with such sincerity there, you know.
1: But sincerely sensational.
0: But Lindsay's in the studio now. We've got 12 o'clock news coming up in about 10 seconds. So thanks, everyone, for listening. Hope you all had a great time, because we certainly had a great time here.
1: Yes, we have.
0: And we'll catch you next time round.
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4: Hello there, I'm Sean Bindley. The federal budget will save about $38 million by the end of the decade from changes to the National Disability Insurance Scheme. The Senate passed the measures overnight after the government won opposition support. Thousands of people will be removed from the scheme. NDIS Minister Jenny McAllister says the government will work with states to provide support for people who no longer qualify for support.
5: There won't be any changes to access for the NDIS until 2028. So October is just the start. We have time to set up the supports that are needed.
4: The opposition is considering slashing the tobacco excise by 80% to help eliminate the booming black market. It follows a proposal by One Nation to cut the tax by 75%, lowering the cost of a legal packet of cigarettes to about $21. Public health groups argue reducing the excise isn't the best way to fix the problem, but Nationals MP David Littleproud says they don't know what they're talking about.
6: Their expertise ends at the science. They have no experience in taxing or regulating markets. I don't challenge their scientific assessments, but that's the extent of their expertise, and they should keep to that. Outside that, let the government work that out.
4: The Transport Workers Union is calling on Aldi to sign a safety charter for its supply chain. Hundreds of transport workers will protest outside an Aldi store in WA as part of a long-running dispute. Aldi says it is committed to safety and fair pay throughout the supply chain. TWU spokesperson Tim Dawson says the supermarket chain need to take their concerns on board.
7: All we're asking is Aldi come to the table and talk to us. We have agreements with Coles and Woolies about safe and sustainable supply chains. We don't think it's too much to ask Aldi that they do the same.
4: People convicted of an offence against an emergency services worker in South Australia will no longer be eligible for release on early home detention. It follows the Raina Cruz controversy after she was freed from prison early at the discretion of a corrections department CEO, despite scalping a pregnant police officer. She's back behind bars, and Wade Burns from the Police Association says it won't be allowed to happen again.
8: When we learnt that Raina had been released on home detention, our members were outraged. It exposed a loophole in the system, and we've worked with Minister Brown to address that. He has now issued directions to the Chief Executive, which explicitly exclude offenders convicted of particular offences from applying for release on home detention.
4: The Sydney Swans have stood down five players for the rest of the season as police investigate an alleged sexual assault. Mike Pearsall reports.
9: The Swans board held an emergency meeting last night to discuss how to respond to the team's boozy night out in Melbourne, which ended with several players being questioned by police. Isaac Heaney, Nick Blakey, Chad Warner, James Jordan and Riley Bice have now been stood down for the rest of the season. All five were interviewed by the club after travelling home in rental cars and were judged to have committed serious breaches of expected behaviour and standards. An investigation is ongoing by Victoria Police following an accusation of sexual assault at the team's hotel. Mike Pearsall, Sydney.
4: In air health news, research shows there was a 17-fold increase in women of childbearing age receiving an iron infusion in a decade. The study also found patient spending on the medication rose from about $1 million to more than $82 million during the period. Flinders University Dr. Jizat Molakasi says replenishing iron stores can make a real difference to the daily lives of women. This is Air National News. In AFL news, the Melbourne Football Club have suffered a major financial setback, cutting ties with one of their principal sponsors. The club inked a three-year, $4.5 million sponsorship deal with Drivers Depot at the start of the season. However, Caroline Wilson is reporting the club has only received $200,000. Embarrassingly, the Demons could still have to wear their logo on the jumpers and club polos throughout the finals campaign, as it would cost them up to $100,000 to replace all their gear. Sydney Swans midfielder Justin McInerney has suffered a fresh hamstring injury, extending an absence stretching back to round 13. And Port Adelaide want to join the VFL in 2029. The Power argue the Sandford doesn't play a benefit in developing their young players. Some Victorian clubs have criticised the VFL's purpose. Power Chair David Koch says the South Australian League isn't up to standard.
10: The rules are impeding the development of our younger players. We want to do what's best for developing our list. And, we can't wait to have the Magpies play Richmond at Alberton on a weekend.
4: In rugby league, Brisbane Broncos vet Ben Hunt insists they're desperate to make amends for last week's horror loss to the Warriors. The Broncos sit second last on the NRL's ladder after a 40-6 thrashing at Lang Park. They now travel to Canberra to take on the Raiders. Hunt says they need to respond.
11: They're extremely disappointed, mate, and they know it's not good enough, so, very disappointing.
4: Australian Independent Radio News.
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13: And your weather forecast for Hervey Bay and Maribyrnong for the rest of Wednesday. Hervey Bay, we're expecting a maximum temperature of 22 degrees today. Currently it's 18.3 degrees. It'll be partly cloudy with a medium chance of showers becoming less likely in the afternoon. Southeasterly winds 15 to 25 kilometres per hour becoming light in the evening. Currently the winds are from the southeast at 14.8 kilometres per hour, gusting up to 24.1 kilometres per hour. Having a look at Maribyrnong, 22 degrees today is your forecast maximum. Currently it's 19 degrees. It'll be partly cloudy with a medium chance of showers becoming less likely in the afternoon. Southeasterly winds 15 to 20 kilometres per hour becoming light in the late afternoon. Currently the winds are from the east southeast at 13 kilometres per hour, gusting up to 22.2 kilometres per hour. The Hervey Bay waters forecast for Wednesday until midnight. Southeasterly winds 15 to 20 knots, seas around 1 metre, increasing to 1.5 metres in the northern bay during the morning. Swell north to northeasterly below 1 metre. It'll be partly cloudy with a 50% chance of showers. And finally, our tide times for the rest of Wednesday. We're expecting a high tide at 1:22 p.m. It'll be a 2.89 metre tide. And then we'll have a low tide at 7:41 p.m. And that will reach a height of 1.69 metres. And that's your news, sport and weather updated here on Fraser Coast FM 107.5.
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13: And a very good afternoon. Hope your afternoon's off to a great start and I hope you've had a pleasant morning as well. You've got Lindsay bringing you afternoons on 107.5 on this rather pleasant Wednesday. A few showers floating about, but we're not going to let them spoil our spirits. I hope you can stay with me until 3 o'clock. Sit back, relax and enjoy some great music. And to get us underway, we've got the sports. Good sports, bad sports, I don't know. They're just called the sports with Boys.

The sports and boys. Not a bad way to start the program. It is 10 minutes past the hour of 12 o'clock. And we're going to keep the music coming your way with something from the New Seekers. And the song simply called Circles.

New Seekers and Circles and Good Afternoon, Wild Man. I tend to agree. If her life's a circle, I bet she gets around. Boom, boom. Have a good afternoon, mate, and enjoy the program. Tony Braxton coming up for you now with Unbreak My Heart.

0: Going back to 1966 there with that particular track by The Supremes, You Keep Me Hanging On. It's just turned 22 minutes past the hour of 12 o'clock. Time to take a short break. We'll hear from our sponsors and associate members. We'll be back very, very shortly with more great music here on Afternoons on 107.5.
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0: And if you're looking for a market, well, we can certainly let you know about the Maribyrnong markets happening tomorrow, Thursday the 20th of August, from 7 a.m. to 12 p.m. So pop along, enjoy the festivities, and at the same time, grab yourself a bargain. 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

0: Carole King there, and A Natural Woman before that, Writing on the Wall, as performed by Frankie and Wendy. And the time, 29 minutes away from 1 o'clock here on Fraser Coast FM 107.5. Couple of community Moles. Announcements.
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2: Hello, my name's David. I just wanted to let you know that you can join me anytime at David's Turntable. That's where I play complete albums that you may enjoy hearing, perhaps for the first time. All you do is go to the frasercoast.fm website, look for the tab that says Stream Shows, and in there you'll find David's Turntable. I look forward to seeing you soon. Cheers.
0: There you go. Something for everyone here on Fraser Coast FM 107.5. Hope you enjoy what you hear coming over the airwaves. Hayley Jensen coming up for you now with Wild as the Wind, and we'll follow that with Cold Chisel and Choir Girl.

0: Yeah, some of these songs never age, do they? That particular one by Cold Chisel, Choir Girl, was released in 1980, which makes it about 46 years ago when it was very, very popular. And I guess there's a lot of you out there who still have a lot of time for that sort of music. And before that, Hayley Jensen, Wild as the Wind, latest release, 2026, in fact. And it's the latest chart-topping single from the AMRAP Top 20. All right, it's time to take a short break, have a couple of messages from our sponsors. We'll be back very, very shortly. Let me see. The time is 21 minutes to 1 o'clock.
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0: Yes, why not pop along and join the Humpbacks, the Hervey Bay Humpbacks. They have a whale of a time.
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Michael Jackson for you there with Baby Be Mine, and before that Donna Summer with Hot Stuff. Here's something from our community notice board that you might be interested in having a listen to. The Anglican Thrift Market in Peter's Lane, Pyalba, have all winter items on sale at half price. By the end of August, they really don't want to have anything to pack away for next year, so come on in and help clear out all of their winter stock. Of course, there are other items still there to browse through, not as part of the half price sale, but still at very good prices. There's always kitchenware, linen, books, DVDs, CDs, puzzles, children's and babies' clothing, and shoes and plants on offer. 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And most importantly, remember the thrift market opening hours are 9 a.m. to 3 p.m. Monday to Friday, and they're located at 5 Peters Lane, Pyalba. So still not too late to get some winter woolies on board, but I don't see it warming up in the distant. Amazed at their friendly, clean and welcoming shop. And most importantly, remember the thrift market opening hours are 9 a.m. to 3 p.m. Monday to Friday, and they're located at 5 Peters Lane, Pyalba. So still not too late to get some winter

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5: I'm Mark Dransfield. The government's bill to curb spending on the NDIS will today clear its final parliamentary hurdle. Federal politics reporter Nelson Scott.
6: The Albanese government's bill to rein in the ballooning National Disability Insurance Scheme passed through the Senate overnight and will today clear the lower house. It follows a deal struck between Labor and the Coalition to cut $37 billion from the NDIS over 4 years and remove around 240,000 participants. Health Minister Mark Butler says the changes will bring the program back to its original purpose.
7: Something was going to have to give at some stage unless the scheme was put back on track.
6: But Green Senator David Shoebridge claims hundreds of thousands of disabled Australians will be left without support.
8: There'll be families who are living with these consequences for years.
6: Labor's reforms to restrict gambling advertising and inducements will also become law this week. Nelson Scott, Canberra.
5: The alleged sexual assault victim at the centre of a probe involving the Sydney Swans has spoken with police. Alex Riddell has the latest.
9: The woman at the centre of the sexual assault investigation has officially spoken with police. A source familiar with the investigation has told The Age the woman attended a Melbourne City Police station yesterday afternoon. It's understood she provided a written complaint about what unfolded at the Pullman Hotel in East Melbourne in the early hours of Monday morning. It comes as the Sydney Swans have today announced players Riley Bice, Nick Blakey, Isaac Heaney, James Jordan and Chad Warner will not be considered for selection for the remainder of the 2026 season for breaking team rules. The police investigation into the sexual assault allegation continues. None of the players have been formally interviewed by police. Alex Riddell, Melbourne.
5: Tasmania's bird flu tally has risen to 11. Pulse Tasmania reports a crested tern at Rocky Cape has tested positive for the H5 strain. All 11 confirmed cases have been found along the state's northwest coast or on King Island. An additional $100 million is being contributed to the rebuilding of the Great Western Highway at Victoria Pass in New South Wales. Sean Bindley reports.
10: The Commonwealth will allocate $100 million to match the state spending on the project, allowing for an additional lane to be put in place. New South Wales Roads Minister Jenny Aitchison says the complex project is expected to be completed by the second quarter of next year.
11: More than 150 workers mobilised now and inducted onto the site. There's about 40 there each day at the moment. As we get into the major piling and they start those 24-hour rotating shifts, that will really ramp up. Things are going quite well.
5: Overseas now, and the UK is standing firm on British support for Ukraine in the face of a fresh warning from Moscow. Russia has warned of consequences after accusing the UK of deliberately escalating the crisis following confirmation British-made drones have been used in recent Ukrainian strikes. Prime Minister Andy Burnham says they're committed to providing support so Ukraine can defend itself.
12: And that's been the British position all the way through this conflict. By previous Prime Ministers, it remains the case with me. We are not fair weather friends. We will be there in Ukraine's hour of need, and that won't change.
5: Checking the Aussie share market, the All Ords is trading down 27 points at 92.46. One Australian dollar is buying 70.07 US cents. This is Air National News. As we heard earlier, the five Sydney Swans players involved in the Melbourne hotel incident have been stood down for the rest of the season. Mike Pearsall has more.
2: As Victoria Police continue their investigation into an allegation of sexual assault at a Melbourne hotel, the Swans have handed down their own sanctions. Isaac Heaney, Nick Blakey, Chad Warner, James Jordan and Riley Bice were each interviewed by the club after returning to Sydney and judged to have seriously breached behavioural standards. As a result, they will not be considered for selection for the rest of the season, which includes Sunday's home game against North Melbourne and at least two finals games. The club says the AFL is supportive of the decision and has been made independent of the police investigation. Mike Pearsall, Sydney.
5: Turning to NRL, and Sydney Roosters players insist they love being on the receiving end of a Sam Walker spray. The star halfback has found his voice this season, letting teammates know if they haven't done their job. Winger Billy Smith says Walker's a big reason the Roosters sit on top of the ladder.
13: He's really put his mark on the team this year, I feel. He's confident in the way he's playing our footy. He's really confident in the way he wants us to play our footy. He's passionate and he'll give you a spray if you feel like you deserve it.
5: And in tennis, Aussie duo Alexi Popyrin and Taylor Preston have received wildcard entries into the US Open main draw. The Grand Slam tournament begins at Flushing Meadows on August 30. Australian Independent Radio News.
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15: And your latest weather forecast for the rest of Wednesday. Hervey Bay, we're expecting a maximum of 22 degrees. We're almost there because currently it's 21.8 degrees. It'll be partly cloudy, medium chance of showers, becoming less likely in the afternoon. Southeasterly winds 15 to 25 kilometres per hour, becoming light in the evening. Winds are currently from the east southeast at 20.4 kilometres per hour, gusting up to 29.6 kilometres per hour. Maribyrra, maximum temperature forecast 22 degrees today, struggling to get there, currently it's 18.4 degrees. Winds are from the south southeast at 22.2 kilometres per hour, gusting up to 37 kilometres per hour. It'll be partly cloudy, medium chance of showers, becoming less likely in the afternoon. Winds southeasterly 15 to 20 kilometres per hour, becoming light in the late afternoon. The Hervey Bay waters forecast for Wednesday until midnight. We're expecting southeasterly winds 15 to 20 knots, seas around 1 metre, increasing to 1.5 metres in the northern bay during the morning. There'll be a north to northeasterly swell below 1 metre. It'll be partly cloudy with a 50% chance of showers. Tide times for today. We're expecting a high tide very shortly at 1:22 p.m. and that'll be a 2.89 metre tide. We'll have a low tide at 7:41 p.m. and that will be a 1.69 metre tide. And that's your news, sport and weather updated here on Fraser Coast FM 107.5.
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15: Indeed, and as we begin the second hour of this afternoon's Afternoon on 107.5 program with Lindsay, we'll wish you all the very best for a rest of day. If you can say that, I don't know. But anyway, hope you're enjoying the music. Hope you're having a great day. Donald Fagan and New Frontier.

And I hope you enjoyed the last 6 minutes and 18 seconds of music, because that's how long that track went for. Donald Fagen and New Frontier. It's 15 minutes past the hour of 1 o'clock. We've got John English coming along for you now with Hot Town.

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6: Indeed you are, and I certainly hope you're enjoying what you're hearing. It's 21 minutes past 1 o'clock. We've got Sir Cliff Richard coming up for you now with Daddy's Home, and then Bailando with Enrique Iglesias. So enjoy these two. No, we don't want the show ID again. Thank you very much, Mr. Computer.

Daddy's Home started off that bracket, and the artist, of course, Sir Cliff Richard, Enrique Iglesias with Bailando, and that song was released in 2014. It is, let me see, 129, almost 129 on the knocker, on the dot. Hard coming along for you now with These Dreams. We'll follow that with Amy Winehouse and Our Day Will Come.

A very, very talented and popular artist from Great Britain, Amy Winehouse, and Our Day Will Come. Dami Im, coming up for you now, an Australian artist. This song was released in 2014, Gladiator.

0: Gladiator by Dami M. 20-2.
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0: And if you're not relaxed by this point in time, well, maybe you should be. dear, let's keep the music rolling, shall we? Hang on, we should do this first. Why not join the Seafront celebrations during Harvey Bay Whale Festival on Saturday the 29th of August from 2 p.m. to 8 p.m. Get ready for an unforgettable evening at Seafront Oval for a spectacular family-friendly fun packed with thrilling carnival rides, mouth-watering food, unique market finds, and live entertainment. Whether you're chasing excitement on the carnival rides or craving a sweet treat, there's something for everyone. And you can enjoy the dazzling fireworks display at 6:45pm. Now, there's a whole heap of activities going on the 29th with regard to the Whale Festival. So your best bet is to check Council's website for more detailed information. But it's going to be a big day, or a big afternoon anyway. Be in it, have a bit of fun, and celebrate our whales. Manfred Mann, and this is his Earth Band, Blinded by the Light, and we'll follow that with Vixens of Fall with Midnight Cowgirls.

Midnight Cowgirls and the artists, of course, Vixens of Fall. Vanessa Williams, she's going to save the best for last. And JoJo Zip and the Falcons are going to talk about the shape they're in.

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2: I'm Mark Dransfield. Australia's Financial Crimes Agency has referred hundreds of mortgage brokers, lawyers and accountants to authorities following a mortgage fraud investigation. Lee Harrison reports.
3: Operation Claw uncovered widespread potential mortgage fraud worth billions, where buyers used fake documents and shell companies to buy Australian real estate. The suspected fraud spans at least $4 billion across major banks, prompting AUSTRAC to investigate those who facilitated the scheme. The financial regulator is now ordering 143 lenders to overhaul their controls. Lee Harrison, Air News.
2: The federal opposition is hoping new supports will be ready in time for people transitioning off the NDIS. The government and the coalition have agreed to remove around 240,000 participants from the disability scheme. State-based programs for children and teenagers with lower needs are expected to be fully rolled out by 2028. Nationals MP Anne Webster says these systems need to work for the kids and their parents.
4: The framework of Thriving Kids, I think, is good. We'll see how it's actually implemented and whether it will meet the need that parents are seeking. It's a lonely road for parents to try and manage children who don't fit the square peg round hole thing.
2: The Sydney Swans say they're embarrassed and ashamed by the actions of their players at the centre of a Melbourne hotel scandal. The five have been stood down for the rest of the season. CEO Matthew Pavlich says it's for breaching club standards separate from the alleged sexual assault of a woman, which is still under investigation.
5: It was staying out late, it was drinking, it was continuing to continue their night, it was bringing women back to the hotel. It was a long way short of what we expect of our players, and we're holding them to a really high standard, but they were well short of anywhere near that standard.
2: The woman at the centre of the sexual assault allegations is believed to have made a formal statement to police. Two people will front court today charged with the murder of a man south of Brisbane. Police allege the 66-year-old was stabbed multiple times by a woman during a group altercation in Beenleigh. Following investigations, a 43-year-old woman and a 47-year-old man have been charged with offences including murder. It's understood all parties were known to each other. Overseas now, and opening statements have been delivered in a landmark US trial accusing Meta of deliberately designing Facebook and Instagram in ways that harm children and teenagers, a claim it denies. States have brought the case before a federal judge in Oakland, California. Air News' Iris Spitzer reports from Oakland.
6: This consortium of US states has accused Meta of deliberately designing its platforms, Facebook and Instagram, in ways that are harmful to children and teenagers, and making those design choices despite knowing about the harms that their products would cause to those people. So we've seen kind of a groundswell of legal activity over the past couple years.
2: This is Air National News. Melbourne Storm will have skipper Harry Grant back on deck for tomorrow night's all-important NRL clash with Penrith. Sarah Patterson reports.
7: Grant returns from a hamstring injury as the Storm hosts the Panthers at Amy Park, along with centre Jack Howarth, who's now recovered from a shoulder issue. Alec McDonald is back from concussion and joins the interchange. After maintaining top spot on the NRL ladder since round four, the Panthers finally relinquished their grip last weekend and will be out to bounce back against the Storm tomorrow. They'll be bolstered by the inclusion of young gun Casey McLean, who returns from a hand injury to take over in the centres. Sarah Patterson, S Sport.
2: In AFL, as we heard earlier, the five Sydney Swans players involved in a Melbourne hotel incident have been stood down for the rest of the season. Meantime, Jeremy Howe and Steele Sidebottom are in line to return for Collingwood against Brisbane on Friday night. Braden Maynard will wait another week to get his knee right before returning. returning. Coach Craig McRae is tight-lipped on if any other stars will be rested.
8: We'll learn some good lessons. No one's had this in the history of a game, in this format anyway. So we'll learn some lessons along the way. I think there's no perfect answer to it. You know, we rest five players, we'll be judged on that. We don't rest five players, we'll be judged on that. There's no perfect answer.
2: And the Kookaburras have beaten Spain 1-0 at the Men's Hockey World Cup. Australian Independent Radio News.
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10: And the weather forecast for Hervey Bay and Maryborough for the rest of Wednesday. I think Hervey Bay has almost managed to reach its maximum temperature of 22 degrees today, but I don't think it got there quite, but it's now 19.8 degrees. Partly cloudy, medium chance of showers, less likely in the afternoon. Winds southerly, or southeasterly rather, 15 to 25 kilometres per hour, becoming light in the evening. Currently, winds are from the southeast at 9.3 kilometres per hour, gusting up to 18.5 kilometres per hour. Maryborough, currently 19.2 degrees. It'll be partly cloudy, medium chance of showers, becoming less likely in the afternoon. Southeasterly winds, 15 to 20 kilometres per hour, becoming light in the late afternoon. Currently, the winds are southeast, from the southeast at 3.3 kilometres per hour. No, sorry, 33.3 kilometres per hour. Goodness gracious. And they're gusting up to 44.5 degrees, kilometres per hour. Partly cloudy, medium chance of showers, becoming less likely in the afternoon. Southeasterly winds, 15 to 20 kilometres per hour, becoming light in the afternoon as well. The Hervey Bay waters forecast for Wednesday until midnight. Southeasterly winds, 15 to 20 knots. Seas around 1 metre, increasing to 1.5 metres in the northern bay during the morning. There'll be a north to northeasterly swell below 1 metre. And it'll be partly cloudy with a 50% chance of showers. And our tides for the rest of today, we're expecting a low tide at 7:41 p.m. and that'll be a 1.69 metre tide. And that's your news, sport and weather updated right here on Fraser Coast FM 107.5.
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10: And welcome to the third hour of this afternoon's Afternoons on 107.5 program. And I'll be with you through until 3 o'clock and thereafter. After the 3 o'clock news, sport and the latest weather forecast, Lorianne Ross will be in to bring you drive time. So stay tuned. Lots more great things happening here on your community radio station. Dr. Hook, Only 16, and one of my favourite John Fogerty songs, Centrefield. Hope you enjoy. It is 8 minutes past 2:00.

John Fogerty and Centerfield. Before that, Dr. Hook with Only 16. A couple of easy listening songs for you. Hope you enjoyed them. 14 minutes past the hour of 2 o'clock as we move along with the program. We're going to have a listen to Bobby Brown. Two can play that game and shave your groove thing. Whatever that may be. All right, here we go. Peaches and Herb are the artists doing that particular track.

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4: Got that right. Ernie Signe and Denise Drysdale with Hey Paula. And for some reason, Denise Drysdale was commonly referred to as Ding Dong. I don't know. Maybe she was a dead ringer for the Nobel Prize. Who knows?

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0: Most important, because they can't stop in a hurry, I can tell you that. Even though they don't seem to go fast, they've got quite a load pushing the loco along the track. So just be a little bit more aware and don't go taking any risks, for heaven's sakes. All right, Killing Floor. It's FLAW. Must be a fault with it. Magic Sam, and then Taylor Swift with Shake It Off. And, we'll come back and entertain you some more.

Taylor Swift and Shake It Off. Goodness gracious me, I hope she was successful. Took a long time going about it. Here are the Deltones, and let's go, let's go, let's go. Okay, let's get on with it and let's go.

0: There we go. 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Let's go, let's go. Shut up, Lindsay. Get on with it. All right. We've got the moment we've all been waiting for. Our three alley dad joke. Heaven help us. I don't know what we're in store for, but it's bound to be bad. Bad dad.
1: Oh no! It's time for another dad joke. Are you ready?
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0: There you go. Concentrate, Lindsay. All right, coming up now, we've got the Sanford Townsend Band with Smoke from a Distant Fire. And we might go with Christopher Cross as well. Then I'll come back and say my goodbyes, because Laurie's and Ross have appeared in the studio, and now I understand why, because they'll be taking you through until 6 o'clock with Drive Time in after the news, sport and weather forecast at 3 o'clock. So anyway, let's keep going with the music.

Here we go. You've been listening to Christopher Cross and All Right. It's time for me to say goodbye. I'd like to thank you for having me at your place this afternoon. I thoroughly enjoyed presenting the program. I hope you've enjoyed listening.

I'll be back with you on Saturday morning for Good Day Country, 6 a.m. to 9 a.m. Please join me then. But in the meantime, stand by and await the talents and the pizzazz of Ross and Laurie, who are going to be presenting Drive Time. They'll be here after the news, sport, and the latest weather forecast. I'm going to leave you with Avalanche City, with Love, Love, Love, and a favourite of mine from Neil Diamond, Kentucky Woman. Bye for now. Until we meet again, you stay safe, stay well.

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2: I'm Mark Dransfield. Unions are pushing for the standard rental lease in Australia to be doubled to 2 years. It's one of several proposals in the ACTU's new housing plan to be handed to the federal government today. President Michelle O'Neill says increasing the minimum lease time would provide greater housing security.
3: Well, around the country at the moment, minimum rental periods vary between 6 months and 1 year. Often people are forced to move frequently as soon as their lease is up. That causes stress. It also causes cost.
2: Australia and Thailand have committed to boosting cooperation across trade, law enforcement and defence. The Prime Minister's held high-level talks with his Thai counterpart in Canberra. The two leaders pledged to work together more closely to tackle human trafficking, drug smuggling and scam networks. Prime Minister Anthony Albanese says their relationship can help make the region safer.
4: Today we undertake to expand on decades of work between our countries by committing law enforcement agencies to strengthen operational cooperation to disrupt increasingly sophisticated global criminal networks.
2: Police are probing whether a tenancy dispute sparked a fatal stabbing south of Brisbane. A 66-year-old man suffered multiple stab wounds following an altercation with two people yesterday afternoon in Beenleigh. A man and woman, both in their 40s, have been charged with murder. Detective Inspector Ian Galpin says investigations indicate the 66-year-old man had been locked out of his home.
5: He forced entry. At that point in time, police will allege he was assaulted by both persons. There were neighbours out consulting one another last night on what was obviously the loss of a well-liked and respected neighbour.
2: WA's police commissioner says he felt it was his duty to apologise to a Perth mother whose daughter's death was wrongly ruled as a suicide. 24-year-old Amy Wensley died from a gunshot wound to the head at her Serpentine home in 2014. Commissioner Cole Blanch says if it occurred today, a forensics team at a full crime scene would be established.
6: The family needed to know that we understood how we contributed to their grief. Losing a child in any circumstance is so challenging, is so difficult. And grief never goes away. But to know that police contributed to that grief because of our failings, you know, that breaks my heart as well.
2: Police are offering $1 million reward for information leading to the identification and conviction of persons responsible for Amy's death. Casino giants Crown and The Star have each been fined by the regulator for allowing a 16-year-old boy to enter their Sydney venues on multiple occasions. Crown has been ordered to pay $1.75 million after the teenager was able to attain silver membership status at the casino. The Star has been fined $500,000. And in overseas news, former Pakistan Prime Minister Imran Khan has been moved from jail to a hospital over health concerns. The cricketer-turned-politician has been in jail for 3 years, convicted in a string of cases he claims were politically motivated. This is AIR National News. Sydney Swans officials are apologising to fans as they suspend five players over their off-field behaviour during a Melbourne hotel incident. Isaac Heaney, Nick Blakey, Chad Warner, James Jordan and Riley Bice won't be eligible for selection for the rest of the season. Club chairman Andrew Pridham says they've acted quickly to address the matter, which has effectively torpedoed their season.
7: I want to offer an apology, a sincere apology to the community, to our many, many fans. Our corporate partners have been amazingly supportive of us, understanding that we are attempting to deal with this matter as quickly as we can, as honestly as we can, given the constraints of the police inquiry.
2: The Dolphins will play in the NRL Finals Series this year for the first time since entering the league in 2023. The Queensland side currently sits fourth on the ladder as they head into home round match against the Eels. Prop Thomas Flegler says it is a big milestone for the club.
8: We've done a lot of things we haven't done in the past years. Obviously, only being a new club, you know, we've won consecutive games in a row and, you know, we've also had some ups and downs. We've had some big losses, some big wins and, you know, just to have a bit of resilience there. And
2: Adam Scott has signed on for the Australian Summer of Golf once again. He'll play at the PGA Championship at the Lakes Golf Club in November before heading to Melbourne for the Australian Open. Australian Independent Radio News.
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10: Here's our weather for today, Wednesday, the 19th of August. And in both Hervey Bay and Maryborough, it's sitting on just above 21 degrees. And the winds in Hervey Bay are from the southeast at 20.5 kilometers per hour, but with 35 kilometer per hour gusts. It is forecast, and we've had 2.6 millimeters of rainfall in Hervey Bay reported today. In Maryborough, the winds are from the east-southeast, and they are 20.5 kilometers per hour with 33 kilometer per hour gusts. And in Maryborough today, we've had 5.5 millimeters of rain reported. You want to know about tomorrow? Well, in Hervey Bay, there's a bit of sunshine, but there's also a bit of clouds with rain dropping out of them. So minimum in Hervey Bay, 11 degrees, maximum 22, and a shower or two. And in Maryborough, minimum 11 degrees, maximum 23, and a bit of sun and a shower or two. Then it gets better on Friday. Okay, so if you can make hay while the sun shines, I would recommend Friday, and it's supposed to be calm as well. Speaking of calmness, let's look at Hervey Bay waters. For the rest of today until midnight, the forecast is for winds southeasterly, 15 to 20 knots, seas 1 to 1.5 meters, decreasing below 1 meter later in the evening, and swell north to northeasterly below 1 meter. Now, like I said, Friday will be calmer, but let's just look at tomorrow's forecast. For Thursday, 20th of August, expect winds south to southeasterly, 10 to 15 knots, turning east to southeasterly in the early morning, seas below 1 meter, and swell northeasterly below 1 meter. But it'll be partly cloudy and 50% chance of showers, whereas we'll have a mostly sunny day on Friday. Okay, let's look at the tide times. We have a low tide coming up at 20 minutes to 8 tonight, and that'll be a low of 1.7 meters. And then at 1:15 tomorrow early morning, we'll have a high tide of 2.6 meters. There you go. 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

0: Wow. Something going wrong around here, all right. That was a really quick dead ending to that song.
1: Yeah, well, he sang all he needed to sing.
0: Yeah, oh, what the
1: good
0: heck.
1: Good old Joe Jackson.
0: Oh,
1: love him.
0: Love him too. It's 13 minutes after 5 on Wednesday afternoon. This is Wednesday Drive with Laurie and Ross. So we're here looking forward to spending some time with you guys.
1: Yes.
0: And play some music that we hope you love from music that we love. Now, I want to thank Lindsay. He did a great show today.
1: Yes, he did. He was in fine spirits.
0: Perked right up.
1: Yeah.
0: Which is lovely. And
1: good music.
0: Yeah. And in fact, he told me a joke. I'm going to tell you. It's a Lindsay joke, so be prepared. Yeah, he said he went to the doctor the other day, and the doctor told him he told the doctor what his symptoms were, and the doctor said, "Oh, yeah, okay, look, I'm afraid you've got Tom Jones syndrome, but don't worry, it's not unusual."
1: Oh, I think
0: we should find
1: that song to play later on in the program.
0: And for all the rest of you, this is here's the Skyhawks, Women in Uniform.
2: In cadence, Rachel Lowe.

0: skyhooks, women in uniform, and no, it didn't get stuck, Laurie.
1: I know. I thought, oh no.
0: No, they just keep going, women in uniform. They must have run out of ideas, but they had to fill it out to 3 minutes or whatever it is. It's just 3 minutes and 15 seconds. It's 4 minutes and 15 seconds. So who knows? Anyway, that was good old skyhooks, and they did stuff like that.
1: They did.
0: They did indeed.
1: Yep.
0: And I really miss them. They're a great band. Now, what have we got to talk about? We've got a lot of things to talk about later on in the show. And what about the weather today?
1: Gosh. Yeah, on again, off again.
0: On again, off again. 1 minute it's raining, pouring. Oh, we were down.
1: I was listening on the radio.
0: Doing the live broadcast from the Bowls Club. It's Club Pai Alba now, not the Pai Alba. Club Pai Alba. And they'd all be out playing bowls, and then suddenly they'd have to pick up their bowls and run into the shelter because a big, you know, a storm.
1: Just a quick burst.
0: A burst, rain burst came along. Yeah. And then it stopped, the sun would come out, and they were back out on the bowling green.
1: And then another burst.
0: And then another one back in.
1: I heard Sally and Paul say that there was still one guy out there moving all the balls around.
0: Yeah, cheating.
1: And everyone else came inside.
0: I think they were just kidding.
1: Yeah, I think so.
0: Yeah,
1: it sounded like a lot of fun.
0: Look, you know, I was down there and there was a really good positive energy about the whole place. Everybody was really happy.
1: Well, it was good.
0: And we got a visit from a couple of our sponsors as well, which was really nice.
1: Yes, I heard that.
0: Lovely people.
1: Yeah.
0: And we love them. We love our sponsors. All of our sponsors. We love all of you sponsors.
1: Yes.
0: And we'd love some more sponsors, by the way. Thanks. Yeah. That'd be great.
1: Room for just a few more.
0: Yeah. So now I think you should tell me to shut up and dance.

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6: 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This is them. Baby, Please Don't Go.

It's short but beautiful. Classic, classic rock and roll. Play me, baby, baby, please don't go. That's from way back, 64. But it's good. It's always good. And so is this. This is Amy Shark. Our Last Fight.

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1: Now, that Amy Shark song that we just heard, Our Last Fight, is her new release.
2: I like it.
1: Good. Yeah, she does great poppy songs, doesn't she? Yeah. Although the lyrics of that, I think, are from the heart. I haven't really looked into the gossip pages or whatever, but I think she and her husband split up not too long ago.
2: It's very difficult to maintain relationships when you're a big entertainer. I mean, you see a high level of divorce amongst, you know, artists, music and musical and film and TV.
1: Mm. Yeah. Well, when they're at home, they're really at home. But it's not like a 9-to-5 job. Yeah, but yeah, it's hard. Yeah. Okay, let's talk about some brighter things.
2: Yeah, okay, come on.
1: Besides how talented Amy Shark is.
2: Why don't you tell me about the hub opening, Dave?
1: Yes. Yeah, so let's talk. We were just talking about the pop-up radio that was done today brilliantly at Pai Alba Club, Club Pai Alba, excuse me.
2: Formerly known as the Pai Alba Bowls Club.
1: Mm-hmm. I got to taste their pizzas. Anyway, now
2: they do good hamburgers.
1: We want to talk about the opening. The big day is almost upon us, and I'm talking about the community hub,
2: commonly known as the.
1: No, we don't call it the Taj Mahal. It's the community hub, and in fact, that
2: you said it,
1: whole precinct.
2: You said it. I wasn't gonna say those words, but
1: okay.
2: You did it.
1: All right, but there'll be an entire precinct of community-focused venues along Main Street. Anyway.
2: And you know, a large portion of that was paid for by the federal government. There was a big grant, like multiple tens of millions of dollars.
1: Oh, okay.
2: Yeah.
1: Yeah. I mean, and I heard you, I'm sure, with your interview with George Seymour saying about we need flasher premises to be able to attract really bright, talented people like town planners and engineers to work in Harvey Bay, not in the big smoke.
2: Why would they want to come and work here when they can work in Brisbane, you know?
1: Yeah, yeah.
2: There's got to be a good reason. And so, I don't know if you've ever been in the council premises in
1: Tavistock. Tavistock Street, of course.
2: It's like a rabbit's warren.
1: Yeah.
2: I don't know how they operated at all.
1: Yeah.
2: Frankly.
1: Yeah. But you know, always with a smile. So hope they'll have a long life in Main Street and Torquay Road. And the opening is going to be on Monday, the 31st of August. So not this coming one, but the following one.
2: And we're gonna be there.
1: Yeah. So we'll be there from 9 a.m. to 3 p.m. So we'll be broadcasting from the deck.
2: Yeah, from the deck.
1: Which will be fun.
2: So come over and say g'day.
1: Yeah. It is, you know, the official opening ceremonies will be invited guests. But everyone is welcome to come and pour through the library especially, but come out on the deck and say hello to us.
2: And we're really honoured to be selected to do that.
1: Yeah, we very much are. We all appreciate community.
2: Yeah, yeah. Well, we do a lot of work with the community now, much more so than ever before, and we're loving it. And I've been getting a lot of really good positive feedback from people in the community who are saying, wow, you guys are doing a great job.
1: Oh, good. Yeah. That's good to hear.
2: It is doing a good job. Yeah.
1: And I think we're doing okay on the radio too. So why don't we get on with the music?
2: You mean play music?
1: Yeah. It's 25 minutes to 4.
2: Well, here's something radical. We're going to play some songs. we're going to do a new artist from The AMRAP Top 20, this 2026 yeah. AMRAP Top 20.
1: No, she's good.
2: Kat Greta, and she's doing Audacity. And before that, the old favourite from Paul McCartney, Wings, Listen to What the Man Said.

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0: Oh, that was abrupt. Hey, that's what was her name? Kat. Kat, you gotta get a softer off ramp on your song. Gosh, you can't just go snap stop like that. Laurie and I were chatting away.
1: Yeah.
0: And anyway, by surprise. Anyway, that was Kat Greenwood. The track was called Audacity. It's only just come out, and it's hit the MRAP top 20, and I can see why.
1: Yeah, it's good. Very poppy.
0: Yeah, we want more from her. And I just want to say we've got an interview, a live interview coming up in the next hour with the director of the current play on the Zedpak Theatre.
1: The Revlon Girl.
0: The Revlon Girl, yeah. And we're going to play some music from that as well.
1: Yes.
0: And hear all about, there's a really interesting story about the music and what they're doing. And if you haven't been down to Zedpak to see the Revlon Girl, you really need to, because it's a fantastic play.
1: Well, why don't we mention our SMS line now?
0: Yeah. Well,
1: I think she's coming bearing a couple of passes.
0: Okay. Well, our SMS line is 0468-288-300, and you can talk to us at any time on that, and we'd love you to do that. We've got, anyway, the lovely lady, Christine Service is her name, and she'll be here after the news, towards the end of the next hour, I think.
1: Around 4:15.
0: 4:15, okay. Well, there you go. So we're looking forward to that. So make sure you stick around for that, because that's going to be really interesting. And if you want to send her some questions or ask Christine any questions, just send us a text on 0468-288-300, and that'll be interesting. That'll be an interesting discussion. Meanwhile, I think it's time to get cool for cash.

0: Oh, right, Thomas Dolby. Funny thing about that track, the scientist that's on that track was a real scientist. He was really a scientist, and they recorded him live and just edited the voice clips in.
1: Yeah,
0: and we've
1: he
0: just
1: became a star.
0: Yeah, and we've just got a visitor walked in, the lovely Christine Service.
1: Yeah.
0: Stolby. Funny thing about that track, the scientist that's on that track was a real scientist. He was really a scientist. And they recorded him live and just edited the voice clips in.
1: Yeah.
0: And we've just

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2: I'm Mark Dransfield. The federal government has welcomed the latest wages data despite a slowdown in the amount workers are getting paid. Wages grew 3.2% for the year to June. This is down slightly on the last reading taken in March. Public sector wages still outpace the private sector. Employment Minister Amanda Rishworth says the result is solid but admits there's more work to do.
3: This is not because wages have been too low, but inflation is still too high. Our government is focused on delivering wage increases for workers because we know it does help with the cost of living.
2: Meantime, the government's bill to curb spending on the NDIS is set to clear its final parliamentary hurdle. Federal politics reporter Nelson Scott.
4: The Albanese government's bill to rein in the ballooning National Disability Insurance Scheme passed through the Senate overnight and will today clear the lower house. It follows a deal struck between Labor and the Coalition to cut $37 billion from the NDIS over 4 years and remove around 240,000 participants. Health Minister Mark Butler says the changes will bring the program back to its original purpose.
5: Something was going to have to give at some stage unless the scheme was put back on track.
4: But Greens Senator David Shoebridge claims hundreds of thousands of disabled Australians will be left without support.
6: There'll be families who are living with these consequences for years.
4: Labor's reforms to restrict gambling advertising and inducements will also become law this week. Nelson Scott, Canberra.
2: The alleged sexual assault victim at the centre of a probe involving the Sydney Swans has spoken with police. Alex Riddell has more.
7: The woman at the centre of the sexual assault investigation has officially spoken with police. A source familiar with the investigation has told The Age the woman attended a Melbourne City Police station yesterday afternoon. It's understood she provided a written complaint about what unfolded at the Pullman Hotel in East Melbourne in the early hours of Monday morning. It comes as the Sydney Swans have today announced players Riley Bice, Nick Blakey, Isaac Heaney, James Jordan and Chad Warner will not be considered for selection for the remainder of the 2026 season for breaking team rules. The police investigation into the sexual assault allegation continues. None of the players have been formally interviewed by police. Alex Riddell, Melbourne.
2: The South Australian government has issued a direction that will stop criminals who assault emergency workers from being released on home detention. It follows the early release of Raina Cruz, who scalped a pregnant police officer. Her release was at the discretion of the Corrections Department CEO. She's now back in custody. Commissioner Grant Stevens has welcomed the change.
8: If you assault or cause intentionally or recklessly cause harm to an emergency services worker, you won't be one of those people considered for home detention. And we think this is exactly what should be in place.
2: Brisbane River jet ski riders are being targeted by police over dangerous behaviour. So far, six people have been charged with 23 offences, including public nuisance and damage to property. The operation was launched in response to increased reports of passengers and pedestrians being deliberately sprayed. And overseas, the British Prime Minister is standing firm on his support for Ukraine in the face of a fresh warning from Moscow. Russia's warned of consequences after accusing the UK of deliberately escalating the crisis following confirmation British-made drones had been used in recent Ukrainian strikes. This is Air National News. First to NRL, and Tigers forward Alex Saifarth believes his side is a chance of upsetting the latter leading Roosters on Sunday afternoon. They sit in 14th heading into the David and Goliath battle at Allianz Stadium, having lost their past eight games. Saifarth says if they can put in an 80-minute performance, they'll give themselves a chance.
9: I think if we all come with the mindset of competing hard and wanting to win, and it sort of can be anything. Rugby league is a funny game.
2: In AFL, Brisbane's top four hopes are on the line when they clash with Collingwood on Friday. Victory would all but secure a qualifying finals berth against either Fremantle or Sydney, but a loss could see them slip to fifth. Lions coach Chris Fagan says they'll be up for the contest.
10: Friday night at the MCG, Collingwood, it doesn't get any bigger. It'll be jam-packed. There's a fair bit for us to play for. We're acutely aware of that. Our games against Collingwood have, we've won, and they've won over the past 3 or 4 years, so there's it's always a good contest.
2: And former Test cricketer Mark Waugh believes Test selectors may not be done yet with making changes to the Test 11. Jake Weatherald has been axed for the second Test against Bangladesh and Mackay, replaced by Matt Renshaw. Waugh says Marnus Labuschagne could be next on the chopping block. Australian Independent Radio News.
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12: And your weather on Fraser Coast FM is currently in Harvey Bay. It's just under 21 degrees, and that's coming down from a maximum of 22. It's been partly cloudy. It's been a real mixture of weather today, hasn't it? Showers and sunny and windy and not and light. Anyway, so the winds are from the southeast, 15 to 25 kilometres an hour sometimes, but becoming a light later this evening. And tomorrow in Harvey Bay, 22 degrees maximum, 11 degrees minimum. There'll be a shower or two, a little bit of sun and so on. Currently in Maryborough, we've got guests in the studio. Currently in Maryborough, 21 degrees, and that's up from a maximum of down from a maximum of 22, so that's all right. And partly cloudy, they've had showers, you've had showers there, less likely in the afternoon. Winds southeasterly, 15 to 20 kilometres an hour, becoming lighter as we go on. And tomorrow in Maryborough, minimum of 11, maximum 23, shower or two. Pretty much like today, I think. So that's the weather. Out on the bay, we've got up until midnight tonight, southeasterly winds, 15 to 20, 1 to 1.5 metres seas, decreasing below 1 metre later this evening. Swell is north to northeasterly below 1 metre, and partly cloudy. And the weather, the tides, of course, are very, very different. They're pretty high tides. The next tide is at just about 20 minutes to 8, 7:41, and it's a low tide, but it's 1.69 metres, which is not that low, frankly. And the next high tide is in the early hours of the morning, just after a quarter past one in the morning, and that's going to be just under 3 metres, 2.6 metres, 2.59 metres to be exact. That is your news, sport, weather, and lots of squeaky noises. And you're on Fraser Coast FM. And let's have some words from our friends at the VMR.
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12: Hey, welcome back. And we've got some fun happening. Of course, we've got the director of the ZPAC Theatre with their current play, The Revlon Girl, and we'll be talking to Christine in just a moment. But I think you might want to know what our SMS is, because you might want to ask some questions of Christine. 0468 288 300, or if you've forgotten that, if it's too hard, just go to the website, frasercast.fm, and it's on the front page, and send us some text us. We've got two double passes to give away to the play, by the way, Friday the 21st and Friday the 28th. So a double pass for Friday the 21st and another double pass for Friday the 28th. And hang in there, because Christine is coming up soon. Right now we're going to play Sunny Boys.

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1: 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Got something you want to say? Well, text us. That's right, Fraser Coast FM now has Text Us. You can now text our presenters directly in the studio. Want to know the number? It's 0468 288 300. So, don't hesitate, because there is no need to wait. 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
7: mm-hmm.
6: right? And this is one of the reasons why, because we do things like talk to Christine Service about the ZPAC Theatre's Revlon
7: yes.
6: Girl.
7: Yes, and thank you for coming in, Christine.
8: Thanks for having me, Laurie.
7: Yeah, now, I know that you've come in to talk about the play during Anne Hopwell's show.
8: Yes.
7: And you brought Ross to tears just listening to it over the radio. Mm. But if you had missed Anne's interview, we will just tell you a little bit about the story, about the play. But we're actually this afternoon going to concentrate on the music. Because the reviews are coming in and everyone has really loved the music that you play for the show itself.
8: Yeah, it's a really important part of the whole evening for our audiences, because music is a big part of people's lives. And it helps you feel, helps you through the sad times and it helps you celebrate the good times.
7: Yeah. Mm. So, why don't I just read out the description as the ZPAC Theatre has written it?
6: Before you do that, if you didn't get to see to listen to Anne Hopwell's interview, you can. It's on the webpage, so you can go to the interviews tab on FraserCoast.fm, and you can have a listen to it there.
7: Oh, good.
6: Yeah.
7: Excellent. Okay, so. I'll just read this, then we'll play one of the songs that Christine has playing when you go to see the play. But the description is, ZPAC Theatre's The Revlon Girl is a story of grief, hope, guilt, and friendship, in the aftermath of the 1966 Aberfan disaster. So it's set 8 months after the disaster and depicts four bereaved mothers who met with a Revlon makeup artist in the local pub one evening to talk, to cry, and even to laugh without feeling guilty, all the while navigating how to cope with heartbreaking loss. And Christine was saying that even when you go to buy the tickets, you have a grief warning.
8: I do. We have just a short sentence that just lets the person who's purchasing the tickets know that this story does cover the topic of grief, in particular the loss of a child. Mm. So it's important that people know that before they come along. I know a couple of friends who won't be coming because it's hard. But it's not just about grief. It's about the whole human condition, and it's about how people can find joy. And music, again, is an important part of that. And the thing that interested me about this play right from the beginning is that it's about the resilience and that will we have to go on, whether it's helping someone else go on or finding a way yourself through your community or your friends. Mm. So that's what really appealed to me about it.
7: Lovely, lovely.
6: And music, it's visceral, isn't it? I mean, it evokes emotions that you wouldn't even know were there.
7: Let's play one song from the 60s and see if you get it. You know, if you were around then, it'll immediately bring those times back, I think.
6: And which one would you like to play?
7: Dusty Springfield.
8: Yay.
6: This is Wishing and Hoping. Mm-hmm.

0: I remember that. That was a long time ago. Dusty Springfield, Wishing and Hoping.
1: Well, Christine would have had to have done a lot of research because I don't think you would have remembered those. It was just before your time.
2: Well, like those songs get brought back in movies, movie True. Soundtracks. And I remember there was a Julia Roberts movie 20 years ago and Wishing and Hoping was sort of one of the main songs in that. And I loved it, you know, and found it. And I remember talking to my mother and she said, that song's very old. Yeah. You know, it's not new.
1: And you've got, so you've got a duo.
2: We do. We have a duo.
1: Could you tell us about
2: It's Jeanette and Michael, and they're very clever. So they call themselves Jam, which is an anagram of their names. And they, Michael's a music teacher and Jeanette is an ICU nurse. So I always feel very safe around Jeanette.
0: Wow.
2: And she's an actress as well, but she loves playing music. So she's been learning guitar, learning to sing, and that was a few years ago. So she now performs with Michael, and they often volunteer to perform for us at ZPAC. So, you know, when you go to a show and before the show you're having a little glass of wine and there's it's always nice to have some music, especially live music playing in the background. It just sort of creates that atmosphere. So they asked if I wanted them to play and I said, yes, please. So for the 9 performances, they're there as you walk into the theatre.
0: Oh, wow.
2: And Michael will talk about the song sometimes, you know, why they've chosen that song, who sang the song. And then when you come out at intermission, get yourself another glass of champagne. They're playing again in the corner. And we've noticed some of the comments we've had have been, thank you for the music that's there before and during the intermission. So.
0: Yeah. You know, having been to the ZPAC a couple of times, it can be quite barren in that area.
2: In that foyer, yes.
0: Yeah, in that foyer. So I think that's a brilliant idea.
2: Yes, because it's quite an intimate space if you fill it. So we've got Jeanette and Michael, we've got Jam, the bar is open, we've got a little PowerPoint presentation going, a vintage Revlon makeup ads.
1: Sweet.
2: And so everybody loves the fashion. I don't know if you would like the fashion there, Ross, but we all like the fashion.
0: Oh, I'm a big fashion advocate.
2: And of course, in those days, it was all about, you know, putting on makeup so that even your husband doesn't know. He thinks it's your natural glow, you know, all that sort of stuff. So, you know, it's quite a lovely atmosphere when you arrive there.
0: And that's what Wishing and Hoping's about, that Dusty Springfield song, you know. Get your hair just for him.
2: Yes.
1: Yeah, exactly. Mm-hmm. I was thinking of the never mind. Anyway, a Burt Bacharach song.
0: Very unwoke.
1: Oh, yes. You know, take the rollers, take the curlers out before he walks in
2: the
1: door.
2: That's it. And a bit of Tom Jones, She's a Lady. You know that one.
1: Excellent. Yeah.
2: I don't know if that's 60s, though. Is that 60s?
1: Yes.
0: No, everything about 70s. Tom Jones is 60s, now.
2: Yeah. Still going. He's still going.
0: He's still going.
2: Still performing.
0: Oh yeah, yeah. He was. I saw him just recently on the Voice.
1: Judge.
0: The judge on the Voice, and he, who was it? He sang a song. One of the performers on the Voice was Laurie. I'll think of it anyway. Was his father wrote a song for Tom Jones.
2: Wow.
0: Right. Huh. And
2: small world.
0: Tom Jones sang it straight, just sitting in the chair.
2: Wow.
0: Sang
2: yeah.
1: It. Now, Ross, what's our SMS line again?
0: Our SMS line, guys, is 0468-288-300. Come on. If you want to have a chat and with our fantastic guest, Christine, you can send in some questions. Or if you have any questions about probably one of the best produced performances that the ZPAC's had for quite a while, very powerful.
1: I think they all are.
0: The Revlon Girl. No, I'm saying that because Christine's the performer.
1: Yeah, I know.
2: Thanks, Ross. And I'm your number one fan.
0: Yeah.
2: I listen every Wednesday afternoon.
0: That, honestly. The band is just fantastic.
2: Mm.
0: Now I think probably another song, do you think?
1: Well, yeah, I want to hear about how Christine, because it's similar to the Shake It Up story, but how Christine was able to approach the Welsh Choir.
0: Oh, yeah, that's a great story. Going.
2: Yes,
0: it is. So
1: tell us.
0: Let's talk about that.
2: I did steal the idea. I doing the research to put the Revlon Girl on, I had a look to see what other theatres have done around the world, and it has been staged in Australia a couple of times, UK, America. It was written in about 2017, and I noticed somebody who put it on in Adelaide had a choir, recorded music from the choir used in her version, and I thought, what a good idea, because the choir is mentioned in the play after this disaster happened in 1966. And the coal waste tip slipped down, killed 144 people, mostly children. The residents campaigned for 2 years to get the remaining coal waste tip surrounding the village removed. Mm. And it took 2 years to get that done. And some of the men who were involved in that campaign said to each other, well, let's keep going. Let's find something to do together, because they'd formed quite good friendships. So they decided, being Welsh, I suppose it's genetic, that they'd form a choir, all good singers. And that choir, which was formed 60 years ago, still is operational today. Wow. It's a community group, just like we've got community groups, and they sing and they travel all around Europe. They're invited to sing at Welsh rugby games. And so they honour the children who were lost every year. They put CDs out, and that money goes towards keeping them going so they can keep the message alive. But they just love to sing. So I approached them and said that I'm doing the Revlon Girl. They were familiar with the play. They said, look, we'd be very happy to help. You would have to buy a couple of our CDs, which was very inexpensive. So, of course, we gave them a donation as well. Blowing the budget. And so in the post, a couple of weeks later, came two beautiful CDs of their choir music. And some of it is covers. They'll do, you know, they've got Beatles covers. They've got Bee Gees covers, Elvis covers, plus Welsh hymns. So I chose, it's about five songs I chose to play throughout our production, and it's very subtly done because it's not just a play about five women. It's a play about a village that went through something terrible and found a way through it, which we can all relate to when natural disasters or man-made disasters happen. How do people continue on? And this music just helps coat that message and melt your heart, I think. And I do hear people saying once they heard the choir, it was very hard not to shed a tear and then be happy, because some of the music's very joyful. So I include both.
0: Well, I think that's a great segue into having a listen.
2: Sounds good.
0: And we're going to play?
1: How do you pronounce
2: now,
1: that?
2: Now, see, that's interesting too. So it is an Abafan choir. So Abafan was where this disaster happened. But people from all over the world sent money in 1966 and afterwards to show their support. And the post office was the one that accepted all the checks, because in those days you'd write a check. Right. And the post office is the Usinawan post office in Abafan. So the choir, kind of as a thank you to the post office that collected all of these donations, called themselves the Unisawin Male Choir. And also, they don't always want to talk about the fact they're from Abafan, because then people go, and they talk about the disaster. They don't just want to be known for that. They are a choir, a really well-known choir, and it's not just about the disaster. It's about the joy of music. So, yeah, it's pretty significant.
0: Okay, let's have a listen.
1: Fantastic.
0: Here they are.

0: Oh, that's lovely. And that's when is that performed in the show?
1: So that version of the Beatles song I Will is performed at the end. It's a very uplifting song because you'll find when you come to see the play, it's yes, there's moments of sadness, but there's also moments of joy and hope. And I couldn't think of a better way to end this play, to have a song like that where, I will always love you. We'll always love those closest to us. When we lose them, when we've got them, it's just a reminder that at the end, in the end, all we have is love. And that comes through very strongly in this play, and the music helps us get that message across.
0: And I'm glad you said that because we're gonna go out in a few minutes with the Beatles' "All You Need Is Love," which that's very appropriate. But I remember that watching the series "The Crown," and we were talking about this during the break. It's season 3, episode 3, where the Queen got into a lot of trouble with the British public.
1: She did.
0: For not going immediately. She sent
1: Prince Philip.
0: Philip, but she was advised not to go, and then she went a couple of days
2: because they
0: later.
2: were still
0: Because they were still busy digging things out and rescuing people and so on. And she felt it would disrupt all that too much. But she did get into a lot of trouble. And so then she went.
1: I believe she went within 8 days, but she was advised not to go because what a distraction that would be, having to have security and manage her and have the protocols. And I think as a mother, she would have wanted to go. But as a head of state, how do you manage that? So was the advice right? I don't know. Everyone's an expert in retrospect, but she did go 8 days later. She did spend time with the family. She did walk over the site. And then every major anniversary, she would go, and she was very welcomed. And then Charles would go, and now William goes. And that's a very, they have a very close connection to that community.
2: Yeah, so.
0: Well, and William being the Prince of Wales, no, it's very appropriate.
1: Yes.
0: And Charles previously.
2: You're starting to cry
0: No,
2: again.
0: no.
2: You
0: No,
2: are.
0: it's just
1: So during
0: course that's right.
1: rehearsals, we would have to have a little champagne or two after each rehearsal because sometimes it got a little bit heavy, even though there's like I said, those laugh out loud moments. But it's also beautiful tears as well. You just appreciate what you have when you see something like
2: Yeah,
1: this.
2: my friends who have seen it, echo
1: Yes.
2: that
1: Yeah.
2: sentiment.
1: Yeah.
2: But so I'm looking forward to seeing it, and you lucky listener could go see it as well if you
0: Yeah.
2: just send us through a message.
0: Yeah. And we've got two double passes to give away. So if you want to win a double pass to go and see
2: The Revlon Girl.
0: the Revlon Girl on Friday the 21st or Friday the 28th, the following, just send us an SMS
2: Yeah, it's
0: now.
2: only on for 2 more weekends.
1: Yeah, this weekend and next weekend. And we've
0: So,
1: sold out for the matinee this Sunday, which is very good news for us.
0: wow.
2: Yeah.
1: But still plenty of tickets for the other days.
0: So if you're the first or the second or the third or the fourth to come in on the SMS line, 0468 288 300, you will be in the draw for a double pass, you lucky ducks. Now, thank you so much, Christine, for your time, and it's been a delight chatting with you generally. And
2: Yes.
0: are we going to go out now with, indeed, with the Beatles, "All You Need Is Love"?
2: Terrific.
1: Thank you.

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0: Of course, one of my favourite In Excess tracks, in fact, Original Sin. And I love the drums in there, the drum riff, it's just fantastic. Really makes that song, gives it a bit of a punch. And wasn't that delightful? I hope you enjoyed the chat with Christine Service, the director of The Revlon Girl, currently showing at the ZPAC. And we've still got a couple of, an opportunity to get a free double pass. And we've got two of them to give away. Just send an SMS to 0468 288 300. And, or if you're old fashioned, you can give us a call on the line, 4197 1075, and we'll actually talk to you as well. Won't that be nice? So that was just such a great story, and was a delightful lady, Christine. So thank you for spending time with us, Christine. We really enjoy that. And Laurie has chosen another track from Oscar the Wilde.
1: Ah, yes. I really like them. You might, up and coming.
0: It might help if you talked into the microphone.
1: Yeah, okay, sorry. I'm busy answering.
0: Oscar the Wilde, to the Sunrise is the track, and I'll save you the trouble. Here we go.

Yeah. Hey, that's pretty interesting. Oscar the Wilde, Sunrise. And we've had a couple of SMSs. Thanks, Kev. Got your SMS. And we'll get back to you listening to towards the end of this hour, and we'll be announcing, or the end of next hour, and we'll be announcing the winners, because we've had quite a few come in now. But still, if you're listening and you haven't put your name in for the double pass, one of two double passes, give us an SMS or give us a call on the line, 4197 1075. Ralph gave us a call, and he's got his name in the draw as well. So we'll announce that sort of after the news in the next hour. Right now, speaking about the news, we've got a couple of things coming up, and then we're going to go to the news. So because it's 5 minutes to five, Laurie, it's 5 minutes to five. Wow. Goodness me. We spent that's because we spent a long time having a lovely chat with Christine. And I'm going to play, we're going to get Are You Gonna Be My Girl from Jet. That's going to take us into the news. And we'll see you after the news. Here is Jet.

said, are you gonna be my girl? It's a 1, 2, 3, take my hand and come with me, because you look so fine that I really wanna make you mine. Really wanna make you mine. 4, 5, 6, come on and get your kicks. Now you don't need a

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3: I'm Alan Baskin. Australia and Thailand have committed to boosting cooperation across trade, law enforcement and defence. The Prime Minister has held high-level talks with his Thai counterpart in Canberra. The two leaders pledged to work together more closely to tackle human trafficking, drug smuggling and scam networks. Anthony Albanese says their relationship can help make the region safer.
4: Today we undertake to expand on decades of work between our countries by committing law enforcement agencies to strengthen operational cooperation to disrupt increasingly sophisticated global criminal networks.
3: Sydney Swans bosses say suspended players are extremely remorseful for their actions at a Melbourne hotel on Sunday night. Isaac Heaney, Chad Warner, Nick Blakey, James Jordan and Riley Bice have been stood down for the rest of the AFL season. Swans executives have stressed their decision to penalise those involved is independent of an ongoing Victoria Police investigation. Employment Minister Amanda Rishworth had an awkward moment in question time when she accidentally referred to Labor as liars. She was talking up various government programs to lift pay rates for low-income workers, but she tripped over her words while answering a question before correcting herself.
5: Of course, this government closed the Labor liar loophole. Okay, I'll do it again.
6: Order.
5: The Labor hire loophole. The Labor hire loophole. With our same job. You know where I'm going. You don't want to get there.
3: Latest data shows overall wages grew in the 3 months to June, but fell slightly when stretched over a year. There are calls for greater health warnings on cannabis. Mark Dransfield reports.
7: A study has found people who use cannabis are developing psychosis years earlier than non-users. That's prompted a call for an urgent campaign to educate people about potential psychiatric risks. Conjoint professor in the School of Psychiatry at UNSW, Matthew Large, says it's not just young people at risk.
8: If you are in a group of people with an average mean age of psychosis onset of over 30, it can bring it forward by a full 6 years. People think that medicinal cannabis is different. This is extremely potent for common psychiatric conditions like anxiety, depression, insomnia, PTSD, schizophrenia. It exacerbates or brings on every single one of those conditions.
3: Casino giants Crown and The Star have each been fined by the regulator for allowing a 16-year-old boy to enter their Sydney venues on multiple occasions. Crown has been ordered to pay $1.75 million after the teenager was able to attain silver membership status at the casino. The Star has been fined $500,000. The Tupac Shakur murder trial continues in Las Vegas. Autopsy photos have been shown in court as the medical examiner details the fight to save his life. The rapper was the victim of a drive-by shooting in September 1996. He died a week later. This is AIR National News. In NRL, Sea Eagles co-captain Jake Trbojevic has defended the decision to bring brother Tom back from his latest hamstring injury. The star fullback will return in Saturday's game against Newcastle, despite Manly dropping out of finals contention. Jake says Turbo isn't interested in holding off for next season.
9: Tom wants to play for Manly, it doesn't matter what's on the line, he wants to be out there. He's the captain of this club for a reason and we love having him out there. You know, the Northern Beaches loves having him out there, we're better for it, you know. So it doesn't matter what's on the line, whether finals, no finals, we want him out there, he wants to be out there. He works extremely hard, so he deserves to be out there.
3: In AFL, Collingwood's Brayden Maynard will miss another week after failing to get through training, but the Pies will bring back veterans Jeremy Howe and Steele Sidebottom for Friday night's clash with Brisbane. Port Adelaide's leading goal kicker Mitch Georgiades has signed a 2-year extension amid strong interest from rivals. Australian golfer Adam Scott has committed to playing the PGA Championship and the Australian Open. Australian tennis player Chris O'Connell has advanced to the fourth round of the Cincinnati Cincinnati Masters, courtesy of a walkover. He'll meet 6-seed Taylor Fritz. And the Brewers have matched baseball's modern era record for the biggest shutout, thumping the Mariners 22-0. It's the biggest shutout since 1975. Australian Independent Radio News.
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0: Here's our weather for today, and today is Wednesday. It's the 19th of August. In Hervey Bay, it's 20 degrees, and the winds are from the southeast at 15 kilometers per hour, with nearly 30 kilometer per hour gusts. 2.6 millimeters of rain has been recorded. I'm sure it was more than that. I know they were short bursts, but they were pretty heavy. So I don't know. If your rain gauge tells you something drastically different, why don't you SMS us on 0468-288-300. Okay, now let's get on with this weather. For Maryborough, it's just under 19 degrees, and the winds are from the southeast at 18.5 kilometers per hour with 24 kilometer per hour gusts. And in Maryborough, 5.4 millimeters of rain has been recorded. Now, tomorrow in Hervey Bay, we can expect a shower or two. Minimum 11 degrees, maximum 22 degrees. And then it does get mostly sunny on Friday at this stage. That's the forecast. In Maryborough tomorrow, a minimum 11 degrees and a warm 23 degrees in a shower or two. Oh, golly. And then it really warms up over the next few days in Maryborough with like 25, 26, 27 degrees coming up. And now, the Hervey Bay waters forecast until midnight today. Southeasterly winds 15 to 20 knots. Seas 1 to 1.5 meters. They'll decrease below 1 meter later in the evening. Swell north to northeasterly below 1 meter. And tomorrow, winds south to southeasterly 10 to 15 knots, tending east to southeasterly in the early morning, and seas below 1 meter and swell northeasterly below 1 meter. Now our tides, we've got a low tide coming up. It's not very low, at 20 minutes to 8 this evening. That'll be a low of pretty much 1.7 meters. And then at 1:15 tomorrow morning, we'll have a high-ish tide of 2.6 meters. 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

0: Yes, I do too. And that's Elton John from Philadelphia Freedom.
1: Do you remember what album that was off?
0: Put me on really on the spot.
1: I know. I shouldn't ask a question that I don't know the answer.
0: Goodbye, okay, Yellow Brick Road.
1: There you go. All right. Now, thank you. We did have a message from one of our favorite listeners. Kev says where he is, they've had 20 millimeters of rain today.
0: Oh, so you're right.
1: So, we did get more than the official bureau.
0: And we've been having a lovely chat with Kev on our text line. Too, and
1: you too could text us. And the number is 0468-288-300.
0: Yeah, and you wanted to say that particularly, did you? Because that's what I was going to say until you interrupted me. But anyway, listen, if you've been listening to our show, I hope you've enjoyed it. We've had a great time running it. And so welcome back. And if you've just joined us, hey, welcome, Fraser Coast. And we've got some good music coming up for you for the rest of the show as well. So stick in there. And Kev's got his name in for the free double pass to the Revlon Girl. Ralph, he's got his name in as
1: Sue.
0: Well.
1: Sue's got her name
0: Sue's got a name in as well. And so keep... We're going to give you another – we're going to give it till 5:30. We'll make the announcement at 5:30.
1: Yeah.
0: Okay. So keep listening if you've got your name in. And if you haven't got your name in, get your name in.
1: Can I interrupt officially? Oh,
0: yeah.
1: Why
0: change now? Why change a lifetime?
1: That's right. No, because listeners might not realize that we actually can't see their phone number.
0: We can't see details.
1: So everything is pretty private here. And no, we would never use your number to, you know, solicit anything. And like I said, we can't even see the whole number. So if you are interested in being in the draw for the Revlon Girl passes, put your phone number down.
0: Yeah, so we can contact you.
1: Yeah, and Christine can contact you.
0: Yeah, Christine can contact you and tell you how to get in. Because we're not going to give you a ticket. You don't have to come into the studio or the station to pick up a ticket to go. What we do is we just give your name and details to the ZPAC Theatre, and when you arrive, you say, hey, I'm Kev, and I've got a free double pass.
1: Or Sue.
0: I'll look you up on the Jack. Yeah, there you are. Okay, welcome. That's how that works. So give us a 0468-288-300. 0468-288-300. Or if that's too hard, just go to the website, frasercoast.fm. That's on the front page. Or if you don't want to do that, you can give us a call, 4197-1075. Now, this is Fraser Coast 1075, and this is Axiom's Arkansas Grass. It's 17 minutes past 5.

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3: Yes, now I've got some exciting news. So we've had the draw for the free double passes to go and see the Revlon Girl at the ZPAC Theatre on Friday the 21st and Friday the 28th. And we'll be announcing those in just a second. Before I do that, I want to tell you about the Seafront Oval, the Seafront celebrations for the Whale Festival, the Hervey Bay Whale Festival. That's going to be on Saturday, the 29th of August. Now, there's a couple of things happening. In City Park, there's some festivities going on there from 2 p.m. through till 5:30. And down on Seafront Oval from 2 p.m. To 8 p.m., there's some celebrations going on there. And there's a parade of lights in Main Street from 6 p.m. And at 6:45, after that parade of lights, there's some fireworks. If you want to know everything about it, just go down to check the council's website for more information. But if you want some food and fun, go down to Seafront Oval, because spectacular family-friendly fun packed with thrilling carnival rides, mouth-watering food, unique market finds, and some live entertainment. And so you can get sweet treats. It's really carnival rides, something for everything. And that's a good place to stop and watch the fireworks at 6:45.
4: And you can make a lantern too.
3: Well done. Yep.
4: You can make a lantern. I think in City Park, make a lantern and then be in the parade down Main Street to the Oval. I'm pretty sure that's usually the drill.
3: Thank goodness you're here.
4: Yeah, we are.
3: So that's what's happening. Now, the two double passes. We had a wonderful, wonderful chat with a lovely lady, Christine Service, who's the director at the ZPAC Theatre for the current performance of The Revlon Girl. And we've got two double passes, a Friday the 21st and a Friday the 28th. And all you've got to do is send your SMS your details to us now, and we'll advise the ZPAC Theatre that you've won the free double pass. Then all you've got to do is turn up and give your name at the desk.
4: You have to leave your number on our SMS line?
3: Well, if you let me finish what I'm saying, yes. And I did say that if you were listening, but obviously you weren't. But you, Kev, you lucky duck. You've been drawn out, so thank you, mate. And if you can just SMS your details, we just need your last name and your number, so we can verify you when you go down there, and tell us what your preference is for the 21st or the 28th. And of course, the other lucky duck was Ralph.
4: Yes,
3: and we already know your details, Ralph, because you're a regular phoner in and a member,
4: I think he's busy driving at the moment.
3: But yes, definitely. So yeah, let us know which one you want, the 21st or the 28th, and we'll toss a coin and see which one you actually get. But Kev, congratulations, lucky duck. Thanks for all your texting. It was lovely having a chat to you too, and for your support. And the same for you, Ralph. Lovely that you're listening while you're driving, and when you get a chance, just confirm your details to us. You can SMS us or ring us up, either one. And you both know the number, 419-710-75. And thanks for that. Thanks for listening. Laurie, we've got it's 23 minutes to 6.
4: By the way, thank you for the other people who wanted to win the tickets.
3: Sorry, Sue.
4: Jen. I just wanted to say it's probably worth getting along to in any case.
3: Go there anyway. Go there anyway. It sounds like it's a fabulous production with some great music, and I found that they serve champagne at intermission. So
4: it's bubbly.
3: Worth going just for that. Okay, we've got some great music coming up to finish off the last part of our show. We've got some Them, a bit of Taylor Swift. We've got a dad joke, don't miss that. Goo Goo Dolls, Iris, Meet Virginia, the acoustic version of Meet Virginia by Train. And then we're going to go out with a ZZ Top classic. We'll talk about that in a minute. Here is Baby Please Don't Go. I love the rhythm of this. It's fantastic.

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7: 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I play Latin, pop, Aussie, rock. Life is too short and it's my party night, so join me for some great music.
8: Well, that's interesting because Virgo has just walked into the studio just at that very second. So I think there's something in that. That's Virgo's got that vibe. She's connected into the supernatural side of the world.
9: Yes.
8: Well, okay. No, I'll just turn that on again.
9: Sorry.
8: Okay. Hey, listen. Great work, Ralph. Has said the 21st, and Kev, you've got the 28th, and that's cool too. Got your details, and all you've got to do is turn up, Kev.
9: Hang on, it's just the opposite.
8: What?
9: Ralph wants to go Friday week.
8: 21st.
9: No, that's in 2 days' time. I'm sorry.
8: I wrote it down exactly what you said.
9: No,
8: let's play some music and we'll come back after we've had a fight. See you later.

0: Yeah, that's Taylor Swift, probably one of the shortest songs she's ever made, Cruel Summer. And now you're just in time for the dad joke.
1: Oh no, it's time for another dad joke. Are you ready?
2: What happens when you take a clock onto a plane? Time flies. Fraser Coast FM.
0: Yeah, that worked. That's a groan, roll your eyes, isn't it?
3: Yeah, it's a dad joke.
0: Okay, we've got things sorted out with the tickets, so we'll be in touch with you directly. And the time right now is 30 minutes to 6, and we've got the Google Dolls going to do Iris. That's off their Dizzy Up the Girl album. And then we'll come back and tell you what else is going to happen after that. See you.

0: Ah, don't you love it? Goo Goo Dolls. It's 8 minutes to six, and we've got just enough time to say goodbye and thank you to all of our sponsors and our associate members.
1: Yes, and thanks to all the volunteers.
0: All the volunteers, yeah. Yeah, great. And everybody else and all you fantastic listeners, we've been chatting with a number of you tonight and this afternoon, and we love you all back.
1: Yeah, well. It's good fun.
0: So we love having you listen. We hope we've been entertaining you. Hope you've enjoyed it. And we're going to go out now with a tribute to ZZ Top, who've just lost their drummer.
1: The only one without a beard.
0: His name was Beard, and he was the only one of them. Frank Beard. Didn't have a beard. Okay, this is Waiting for the Bus, which morphs into Jesus Just Left Chicago, and we'll see you later. Bye-bye.
1: Bye.

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Good evening, everybody. Welcome to That's Amore. Yes, I'm Virgo, and I'm going to be happily presenting the next few hours for you. And we've got a few treats for you. Of course, being Wednesday night, it's my party night, as I like to say, because why not? And I want to say thank you so much to Ross and Laurie for the drive show right before this one and their lovely intro for me. That was really nice of them. And, so just to give you some ideas about what's going to happen with the music tonight, we've been inspired to play some 80s music and some 70s and with a touch of disco in there. And so we were listening to some of these songs the other night. We thought, oh, wow, this is just great stuff. We're just enjoying it. So we decided we're going to present it for you. So there you go. So we've got some Australian Crawl, Adam and the Ants. Love those guys. Divinals. Who else? We've got Europe. We've got some Kate Bush. Remember that one? And we've got, who else? Sister Sledge, Olivia Newton-John and Johnny Farn. We can't forget two of our own wonderful artists. Yes, proudly Australian. So there you go. So that's just some of it. And, of course, that was the one and only Dean Martin. And he had That's Amore. And next up, I'm going to, as well as announcing some community announcements, I like to do that, and a little bit of weather as well. So first up, we've got Australia Crawl with Don't Be So Reckless. And that was actually from 1983. Thank you, my music man. He's done all these lovely little notes in here for me. That's very kind of him. And then my first ever band that I ever saw, Adam and the Ants, Ant Music. And I tell you what, as soon as they came on, we were in Sydney and we were standing straight on our seats. The whole lot of us. It was funny. It was like someone held up a sign saying, stand on your seat. No, but it's just what we did. Mind you, we're only 18 years of age too. Maybe that's what you do. So here we go with those ones. I hope you enjoy the show.

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2: Hello there. So I hope you've enjoyed the beginning of the show. And I should mention that the time is 22 minutes past six and you're listening to Fraser Coast 107.5 FM where we are live and local. And that last one, Adam and the Ants. Yes, that one came out in 1980. And you know, when I was listening to this the other night, I thought, yeah, I still love this just as much. So, yeah, obviously I thought to myself, well, I had good taste then, I've got good taste now. But, you know, if a song's a good song, it's just good forever, isn't it? Anyway, and I think you always remember too, I don't know about you, but it's a great way of remembering what were you doing at that time, at that age, you know, and music can bring back the exact event, can't it? You know what I mean. Okay, next up we've got for you, especially actually, this one's for Jorge. This one's for you. Thanks for listening to the show. And we've got Ayatana with Los Angeles. And then for Anna Mark, BGs, you win again. Here we go.

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2: Oh, hello there. I hope you enjoyed the last couple of songs. And we have got a fabulous show lined up for you, as I was saying earlier. And August is turning out to be a big month too. And we've got the Whale Festival coming up on the 29th of August. And they've got fireworks after that. Then there's the opening of the Hervey Bay Community Hub. That's Monday the 31st, which Fraser Coast 107.5 FM will be broadcasting there. So that'll be a lot of fun. And then there's the Parade of Lights, which is also on Saturday, 29th of August. So, and apparently you can make lanterns and things like that to take part in the parade. And I just wanted to tell you a bit more about the Whale Festival. So the Hervey Bay Whale Festival is on Saturday the 29th, as I was saying, from 2 to 8 p.m. on the 29th of August. So you can get ready for an unforgettable evening at the Seafront Oval for spectacular family-friendly fun packed with thrilling carnival rides, mouth-watering food, unique market finds and live entertainment. Whether you're chasing excitement on the carnival rides or craving a sweet treat, there's something for everyone, and you can enjoy the dazzling fireworks at 6:45 p.m. Check Council's website for more information. So that's really a fabulous part of living in Hervey Bay, really taking part in that. It always feels like there's a whole lot of connection and a whole lot of community just celebrating. It's just great. Now, next up, we've got for you a bit of a blast from the past. This one is called Only for Sheep, and this is actually going out to a man called Sheep. So I hope you're listening, Sheep. And, yes, he's actually in Adelaide. And then we've got Alvaro Sola with Oxygeno. So let's go with those two.

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1: Yes, hello. Okay, hope you're enjoying your evening. I'm having fun playing some fabulous 80s and 90s and also a few little disco numbers too. Okay, now I did mention just a little while ago that we've got a few things coming up, and we do have City Park festivities coming up as part of the Hervey Bay Whale Festival. That's Saturday 29th of August from 2 till 5:30 p.m. You can bring the whole family to enjoy a vibrant, welcoming space where children can learn, play and explore the wonders of the ocean. Activities include making your own lantern to take to the Parade of Lights, marine education with reef rangers, meet mermaid, petting zoo, face painting, jumping castle, food and market stalls. For more information, you can go to the Fraser Coast Council's website. And, you know, I've got a little story to share. About 10 years ago, I was actually asked to lead the Parade of Lights, and I was actually dressed as a mermaid. I did not know it was going to happen. Whoever was organising at the time said, yep, you look like a good one to lead it. So I led it. And I had to hold a giant sea snail lantern, which I've got photos of it, proudly holding this sea snail. And, you know, it was just something really beautiful, really fun, really spontaneous. And, of course, it's just a whole lot of fun, isn't it, with your community. But talk about a wonderful surprise. So that's one of my memories. And, yes, one of the things that can happen to you in Hervey Bay. Now, next up, we have for you Better Be Home Soon, and that's by Crowded House. Yes, Kiwi Group, of course. And then we've got Dead or Alive with You Spin Me Round. Do you remember dancing this one? I do. I remember dancing to it many times.

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3: Oh, hello there. So how are you enjoying the music? What did you think of that last one? Dead or Alive, You Spin Me Around. Did it make you want to dance? Yes, it made me want to dance. I'm having my own little disco here. Hope you're having fun too. Next up, we've got Baby K and Alvaro Sola with Non Dira Una Parola. So that's our Latin one. And then we've got Divinals, Hey Little Boy, great Australian band this one, and that's from 1988.

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And I've got another couple of songs, and then before you know it, we'll be into the second hour. Do you remember Duran Duran, Hungry Like the Wolf? That one's from 1982. That's coming up next. And then we've got Eurogliders with Can't Wait to See You, fabulous Australian band, 1985.

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1: If you live in Hervey Bay or are visiting, take a short scenic drive to Riverheads. 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Once on the Riverheads Road, it will take you parallel to Fraser Island. 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Once at Riverheads, you will find plenty of parking and boat ramps. And of course, you can fish off the rocks. Try to spot the dolphins, turtles and dugongs. There are many living in this part of the Sandy Strait.
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3: Hello there. Okay, we're into the second hour of That's Amore, and the time is 5 minutes past seven, and I should give you a little bit of a temperature update, which for Hervey Bay, it is 16.8 degrees, and for Maryborough, it's 13.6 degrees. Lots more fabulous music coming your way. This is That's Amore, and I'm going to play you some more 80s and 70s music with a little twist of disco in there and some Latin as well. Okay, so first up, we've got ELO, Blinded by the Light, and this one actually came out in 1976. Here we go.

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4: 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Now, talking about things that are coming up in August and September. Actually, we've got the Fraser Coast Hospice Quilt and Craft Show. 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And that's a great cause, isn't it? The Fraser Coast Hospice. Okay, next up, we've got more great music, of course. This is my 70s, 80s disco night. And we've got Carlos Vives and featuring Chop Quick Town with Montana Solitaria. And then Ice House. Who doesn't love a great Ice House track? Great Southern Land, followed by Europe. Do you remember this one? The Final Countdown. So Ice House from 1982. Ice House, and Europe from 1980, going back in time.

0: PCWA Point Vernon Pye Alba branch can be found at 7 Torquay Road, Pye Alba, near the RSL. Social crafting sessions are every Monday from 9 to 1:30pm, with monthly meetings held on the second Monday of each month. 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
1: Hello there. Okay, the time is 27 minutes past seven. And wasn't that fabulous? That one by Europe there, the final countdown. And they are a Swedish band. Next up, especially for Cecile, we've got Harry Belafonte with We Are the Wave.

0: Harvey Bay Croquet is a sport enjoyed equally by both men and women, offering great exercise for the mind and body while providing a chance to socialise with friends. 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
2: Oh, hello. Wasn't that fantastic? Harry Belafonte. And that's one from 1988. And would you believe he only passed away in 2023? And he was 96 years old, which proves that music really is good for your health. Good on you, Harry Belafonte. Next up, we've got Daddy Yankee and Mark Anthony with De Vuelta Pa La Vuelta. So we're going to play that one. And then James Rain with The Fall of Rome. So, yes, we've got that one that came out in 1987. Then Guess Who with American Woman, which came out in 1970. So lots of great music. Hope you're enjoying.

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2: 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Wasn't that great? Yes, that was American Woman. And you're listening to Fraser Coast 107.5 FM, where we're live and local. And it's great to know I've got some regular listeners. Thanks for joining me again. And if you're brand new to listening to this show, I really hope you hear something that you love. So we're doing 70s and some 80s and some disco. And yeah, having a great night of music. Next up, I've got Electra Lamborghini featuring Pitbull with Tokame. And after that, we've got Jenny Morris with You're Gonna Get Hurt. She's an Australian performer and she sang this in 1986. And then the one after that is for me. I'm a Kate Bush fan, Wuthering Heights, read the story and was swept away with it. And yes, loved all of Kate Bush's music. So we've got her singing that from 1978. Here we go.
3: 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This is history in the making.

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3: Hello there. Okay, the time is 1 minute to eight and we're almost into our third hour here at That's Amore on Fraser Coast 107.5 FM. And I can tell you that for a temperature update, Hervey Bay is 16 degrees and Maryborough is 14.2 degrees. Okay, for the first one, for the hour, we've got an old one, but a good one. And look, I know we all love him. We have loved him and still love him. Johnny Farnham, Raindrops Keep Falling on Your Head. So let's go with that one. Very popular, this one.
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2: Oh, hello there. That last song, Xanadu, from Olivia Newton-John. So feeling a little bit nostalgic listening to Johnny Farnham and then Olivia Newton-John. And I actually named one of my children Olivia after her, so that's pretty special, isn't it? But, yeah, Xanadu, that was a great movie. And yes, I think that's where she met her husband, Matt Latanzi. So fabulous, yes. Next up we've got for you, we've got Gina Lola Brigida with Besame Mucho. And that one goes out to Marlene. I know that you love some Besame Mucho. And then we've got Walking on Sunshine by Katrina. We're going to do that one for you. Followed by Sister Sledge with We Are Family. That one goes out to Ronan. Great to have you listening.

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4: Hello there. Okay, the time is 22 minutes past eight. Now, I know earlier that Ross was talking about the Zedpak Theatre's latest production of The Revlon Girl, and they had a ticket to give away. And so this is running until Sunday, the 30th of August. I had the pleasure of seeing it last Saturday evening, I think it was. Yes, it was fabulous. And I went with my husband. He wasn't totally sure if it was one for guys as well, but he actually was pleasantly surprised. And that's just to give you some feedback if you're wondering. This play is set in the aftermath of the 1966 Aberfan disaster in Wales. The story follows four grieving mothers who invite a beauty consultant to their weekly gathering, seeking comfort, laughter and release, and coinciding with the 60th anniversary year of the Aberfan disaster. The Revlon Girl is a deeply moving story of love, loss, friendship and resilience, along with a touch of lipstick. And the Welsh choir music does help bring this incredible story to the stage, along with insight from a Harvey Bay local who lived in Aberfan at the time. Book your tickets now at zpactheatre.com.au. And very moving and very meaningful. And, some of the solo speeches, the soliloquies are just absolutely moving. I just wanted to stand up and cheer, but I didn't want to distract the actresses or the audience. But, very emotive. Now, next up, Jennifer Lopez, Love Don't Cost a Thing. So we're going to play her and then One Perfect Day by Little Heroes, followed by Echo Beach by Martha and the Muffins.

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2: Okay, so next up we've got a little bit of Latino for you. I've got some Julio Iglesias with Moonlight Lady. This one goes out to Gail. Then we've got Los Del Rio with Macarena. Remember that one? Da, da, da, da, da, da. All the hand movements and, yes, dancing. So that was one that really got the crowd going. And then after that, we've got Skyhooks with Horror Movie. And that one's for my music man, Sean. Thank you, Sean, for getting the music together for us tonight. And it really is a fabulous mixture of wonderful tracks, and yes, has put me in the party mood. So here we go with those three.

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2: 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I hope you haven't gone to bed yet. It's way too early. Okay, next up we've got for you, we've got Split Ends with I've Got You. And then after that we've got Desposito. And that one is by Louis Fonsi. So yes, the Split Ends one out in 1980. And Desposito more recently. But here we go with those two.

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3: Hello there. Okay, it's come to that time of the evening where I must say goodnight. Yes, the party's over. Just for tonight, that is, but I'll be back again next week. And I want to say thank you to the members. We want to thank the associate members and all the sponsors, and especially our wonderful volunteers and who do it all for you. And I shall be back again, as I said, next week from 6 till 9 p.m. again on a Wednesday evening to present another wonderful show of That's More. And I'm going to go out tonight with a group that put this song out in 1971, The Doors, with Love Her Madly. And this is for Olivia. Thanks, everyone, for joining me. It's been a lot of fun. Have a great night. And remember, we've still got great music playing throughout the evening and fabulous presenters tomorrow. Thanks for joining me, everyone. Good night.
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1: It's just after 9 o'clock, and that means it's time for Fraser Coast Easy. So sit back, put your feet up, and enjoy the mellow sounds. Because you're easy

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1: We got it together, didn't we? Nobody but you and me. 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

The clock has struck 12. The witching hour has just begun. And so has Midnight to Dawn. Aussie artist and Aussie hits from now until sunrise. So, all you night owls, settle down and settle in. Because the time is just after midnight.

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What a treat. 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We've got a few more songs left. 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

0: the action to ban the players is independent of the police investigation into an alleged sexual assault at a Melbourne hotel after Sunday's win over Essendon.
1: Staying out late, it was drinking, it was continuing to continue their night, it was bringing women back to the hotel. It was a long way short of what we expect of our players, and we're holding them to a really high standard.
0: A spike in RSV and influenza has caused huge issues in Melbourne emergency departments. Some parents had to wait up to 10 hours for their child to be seen at the Royal Children's Hospital on Tuesday. Dr. Elise Davey from Kensington Hill Medical Centre says a lot of people are sick at the moment, not just children.
2: It's double the cases this fortnight than last, so we are in an uptick at the moment. It's never too late to get vaccinated. If you've been meaning to get vaccinated all winter and you just haven't got around to it, take this as your sign, jump online and book now and get your vaccine.
0: The Weather Bureau has delivered its second outlook predicting severe bushfire conditions this summer. Data suggests an intense El Nino weather pattern is becoming firmly entrenched, with high temperatures and below average rainfall expected. And Qantas says it's continuing to meet with its engineers amid concern they could take protected strike action. Up to 150 engineers, mainly based at its Sydney headquarters, claim pay negotiations with the airline have stalled. Qantas maintains there's no risk to its operations. This is Air National News. Tennis and an Australian drug-related suspension's been confirmed overnight. Air Sport's Paul Walsh reports.
3: The stalling tennis career of Nick Kyrgios has come to a sudden halt after the 31-year-old tested positive for cocaine. The former world number 13 provided a sample at a tournament in Mallorca on June 22, with the positive finding confirmed on July 17. The provisional suspension commenced on August 4, with Kyrgios able to appeal if he so chooses. In a statement through his Instagram account, Kyrgios accepted full responsibility and said, "I'm sorry to my fans, my family, my sponsors, and everyone close to me. Above all, I'm sorry to the kids who follow me." The former Wimbledon runner-up has been most critical in the past regarding drug-related penalties handed out to Iga Swiatek and Jannik Sinner in 2024. Paul Walsh for Air Sport.
0: Panthers co-captain Isaiah Yeo is tracking well in his recovery from a pec injury, sparking confidence he'll return for the NRL finals. Teammate Nathan Cleary says the four-time premiership winner is doing better than expected.
4: Yeah, Yeo's going well, probably better than I thought he would, to be honest. Only 2 weeks after tearing his pec. Everything's looking great for him at the moment, but time will tell.
0: And St Kilda's Doug Howard has told his teammates that tonight's game against the Gold Coast Suns will be his last. It'll bring to a close an AFL career spanning more than a decade across Port Adelaide and the Saints. Australian Independent Radio News.
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6: Yes, good morning. It's a bit cheery out there this morning, but currently in Hervey Bay it is 14 degrees actually. We're heading up to a maximum of 22 today, and partly cloudy with a medium chance of showers during the morning and the afternoon. Winds south to southeasterly 15 to 20 kilometres per hour, turning easterly at 20 to 25 kilometres an hour in the morning, then tending southeasterly this afternoon at around 15 to 20 kilometres. And in Maryborough, it's 12 degrees over there. They're heading up to a top of 23. And they have a similar outlook for today. Partly cloudy, medium chance of showers, most likely during the morning and the afternoon. Light winds becoming east to southeasterly, 15 to 20 kilometres per hour in the middle of the day, then becoming light in the late afternoon. All right, so we have the Hervey Bay waters forecast, and if you're probably silly enough to want to go out, the winds south to southeasterly 10 to 15 knots, tending east to southeasterly during the morning. The seas below a metre and a northeasterly swell probably below 1 metre and partly cloudy, so might be a bit bumpy for heading out there to see the whales today. The tides will have low tide will be at 7:30 at 1.32 metres. So it's not far away from that as well. All right, let's have a listen to our good friends Marine Rescue and see what their advice is for the day.
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Yes, Rick Price there, and not a day goes by. Yes, well, the days are going by very quickly, and welcome to breakfast this morning with Anne Grants, and I hope you've had a great week and you're still snuggled up in bed. It's a bit dark outside, and we've had some rain over the last couple of days as well, so it's been a little bit miserable, hasn't it? Anyway, we're in some great music this morning. We've lost Johnny Young through the week, and I've got a couple of tracks of his to play throughout the morning. But we've still got some other great music coming up as well. So I'm not going to hang on any longer. We've got some Jennifer Page coming up next and Crush. And it's 11 past 6 on Fraser Coast FM this morning and Breakfast with Anne Grant.

Steve Lacy there and Bad Habit, not the Bad Habits song that we all know. Okay, we've got some Harry Styles coming up with Watermelon Sugar, followed by some of our wonderful sponsors and associate members.

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Michael Jackson there, of course, and Baby Be Mine. All right, I said earlier we lost Johnny Young this last week, and he was my heartthrob when I was in the 60s, so yeah, I was probably 13 or something, and 13 or 14, and yeah, and like everybody else, they just love Johnny Young. This song is one of the ones that I love the most, and I'll play it for it. I've got some others to play throughout the morning as well, but this one was the one that I love the most as well. This is Johnny Young and Step Back.

0: The most common forms of fraud reported by Australians were credit card fraud, 42%, purchase scams, 40%, and social media account hacks at 39%. Financial services and banking were the sectors where people most frequently report experiencing fraud, followed by e-commerce and government services. Fraud in telecommunications, retail, utilities, and healthcare is also prevalent, highlighting how fraud risks are extending across multiple sectors.
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3: Now, this weekend is a great weekend out at the Susan River Homestead. The Harvey Bay Cool Country Social Music Club are holding a music festival, and it starts tomorrow, goes through till Sunday. And the festival will feature featured artists, which include the Forbidden Road Band, Alice Benfer, Barbie Davidson, John Lynch, John Vivi and the Cobblestones, Tony Wagner, Linza Waddington and Anita Ree. And there's also walk-ups and there's a backing band as well. Plus, if you want to go out there and camp, they've got camping facilities out there as well. There'll be a bar, coffee and some food vans. So the entry is $70 per person for the 3 days or $30 per person for a day pass. And children under 14 are free. And they can get tickets on entry and there's FPOS available as well. So it's a great event. The walk-ups, the events are on from 9 till 12 and then 1 to 3 on Friday and Saturday, and the featured artists will be on from 3 to 6 and 7 to 10 on Friday and Saturday as well. And there's also a Sunday Poets Brekkie from 9 to 10 and raffles as well at 3 o'clock. So plenty of things happening and on that weekend. If you want some more inquiries, you can email eventscoolcountryinc@gmail.com or you can give them a call on 0490 817 969. But I'm sure if you follow Cool Country, you'll know all about where the festival's going to be. So it should be a fantastic weekend. All right, we've got some Ella Langley and some Morgan Wallen here, and from just this year, actually, I Can't Love You Anymore. And it is 27 to 7, Fraser Coast FM this morning with Anne Grant.

Ella Langley there with Morgan Wallen. She's the young lady who sings, I can tell she's from Texas, the way she walks around the floor, something like that. It's a great track. Yeah, it's very, very boppy. Oh, boppy. Very, poppy sort of country music. It's fantastic. All right, got Michael Nesmith coming up now. I'm the queen of trivia. Michael's, don't take it for granted, Michael Nesmith's mother invented Tippex. Yeah, remember, back in the days, you'd have the white stuff with your brush on if you made a mistake when you're writing or something. Yeah, so she invented that, just in case you didn't know. All right, it's Michael Nesmith and Joanne, and it's 22 to 7 on Fraser Coast FM.

0: I also forgot to mention that Michael Nesmith was part of the Monkees as well. He was the one who wore the beanie, in case you didn't know that already. All right, yes, up for some of our wonderful sponsors and associate members.
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3: The Harvey Bay Whale Festival is coming up on Saturday, the 29th of August, and there's heaps of things happening on the City Park. Behind where the arts gallery is, there's activities including making your own lantern to take to the Parade of Lights. There's marine education with reef rangers, meet a mermaid. There's a petting zoo, face painting, jumping castle, food and market stalls. And that's all behind the City Park. Then we've got the seafront celebrations as well. It's the fun-packed time there for the kids as well. Carnival rides, food, markets and some live entertainment, and there'll be fireworks on at 6:45. And there's also the Parade of Lights and I'm not sure where actually it's on. I'm moving down Main Street. There we go. As twilight falls, magical moment where your lantern becomes part of a shimmering sea of light and imagination. And that heads up down at the seafront oval. So it's a fantastic day of celebration to celebrate our whales, which are definitely coming into town. All right, a couple more tracks to go before the 7 o'clock news. And this is Todd Rundgren. I could never, ever say his name. But anyway, so I saw the light, and it's 10 to 7, Fraser Coast FM.

0: All for One. That's a great, great track. All right, I'm going to leave you with the Carpenters to take us into the 7 o'clock news, and I'll be back after the break. You can all go and grab a cup of tea.
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2: Good morning, I'm Lee Harrison. Israel's military has declared it's cleared personnel of any criminal wrongdoing over a 2024 strike which killed seven aid workers, including an Australian. The IDF released the findings and the deaths of the World Central Kitchen workers in Gaza, saying there were failures leading to a mistaken assessment. Hamas operatives were in the vehicles, but decisions did not raise reasonable suspicion of criminal misconduct. The Prime Minister says he has every confidence in his Veterans Affairs Minister amid calls for him to resign. Former defence personnel are accusing Matt Keogh of rolling his eyes and refusing to shake their hands at a meeting over health funding. The opposition argues he should be stood down over this behaviour, but Anthony Albanese has told Parliament he has total faith in Mr Keogh.
3: I have every confidence in the Minister for Veterans Affairs.
4: And indeed, I consider it to be one of the great privileges of my time in this place, get to engage with those men and women who wear our uniform.
2: A raft of changes will begin from January next year, tightening rules around the promotion of gambling. Labor's reforms have passed federal parliament after the federal government reached a compromise with the opposition. The changes include restrictions on the number of betting ads on TV and radio, and people will be able to opt out of online gambling ads. The Australian Border Force has crippled a major international smuggling ring following a joint operation with Chinese authorities. Jack Fenwick reports.
5: The operation led to the seizure of more than 90...
2: Labor's reforms have passed federal parliament after the federal government reached a compromise with the opposition. The changes include restrictions on the number of betting ads on TV and radio, and people will be able to opt out of online gambling ads. The Australian Border Force has crippled a major international smuggling

0: 91 of those carrying 60 million illegal cigarettes and 60 kilos of loose leaf tobacco. Chinese authorities have arrested 60 people linked to the smuggling of the Southeast Asian manufactured cigarettes. Jack Fenwick reporting.
1: Researchers want to create a diagnostic test to help women going through menopause know if they're at high risk of cardiovascular disease. They say preventing heart disease in just 20% of those at risk could save 56,000 Australian women from hospitalisation. The Heart Research Institute's Professor Mary Kuverma says blood vessel dysfunction during menopause can be an early indicator.
2: And so these changes really position the menopausal transition as a critical window of escalating cardiovascular vulnerability. And we think that we need to really be vigilant in monitoring blood vessel changes during this period.
1: And US President Donald Trump says he'll delay imposing new tariffs on Canada for 3 days as the countries firm up a trade deal. This is Air National News. Jeremy Howe and Steel Sidebottom are in line to return for Collingwood against Brisbane tomorrow night. Braden Maynard will wait another week to get his knee right before returning. Port Adelaide spearhead Mitch Georgiades has penned a fresh 2-year extension, keeping him at the club until the end of 2029. The 24-year-old was already contracted for 2027, with the West Australian turning his back on interest from rival clubs including Geelong. Unlike his housemate Zach Butters, Georgiades says he was ready to make his decision.
3: I've obviously seen what's happened with Zach this year, and there's a lot of pressure, media around it all, and the decision, and I just felt like I was in a good place to do it now.
1: To rugby league now, and the Sharks are shutting down talk of finals footy after successive losses. Cronulla is fighting to get back into the NRL top four, starting with Sunday's clash with lowly Gold Coast. Prop Tom Hazelton says they're not looking too far ahead.
4: To worry about September now is pretty foolish. We have, you know, 3 rounds till then, and, you know, an important one that, you know, we have on Sunday, and that's, for us at the moment, the most important one's the next one.
1: Nick Kyrgios has been suspended from tennis after testing positive for cocaine. And the Hockey Roos have played a 4-4 draw against Chile in the World Cup, keeping their tournament hopes alive. Australian Independent Radio News.
5: Fraser Coast weather.
6: That caught me unawares. All right. Currently, the weather is in Hervey Bay, 14 degrees. Warming up. It's nice and sunny outside at the minute, but it's still a bit chilly. Heading up to a top of 22 degrees with a medium chance of showers during the morning and the afternoon. And in Maryborough, it's just on 12 degrees. And they're the same, partly cloudy with a medium chance of showers. And the tides, yes, 7:30 is low tide. So if you're thinking about heading out or doing a bit of rock fishing, it's probably a good time as well. All right. The Marine Rescue also have given me an update at 6:45 on the conditions down at the harbour. The barometer is sitting at 102.7. The temperature is 13 degrees and 95% humidity. The wind's from the south at 6 knots. The seas are slight and the visibility is good. So that's you have it. And that's the weather update for this for at 7 o'clock in the morning.
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Paul McCartney there, and so much more to lose. Well, we've got, no, it wasn't, it was Golden Earth Girl. What am I saying? All right, thank you and welcome to the second hour of breakfast this morning with Anne Grant. I've sounded like I'm a little bit vague this morning. We had a big day yesterday at the golf club. We had a fantastic pink and blue charity day run by the golf club, and to raise money for, this year it was for the Maryborough Prostate Cancer Foundation, and also for the ladies it was a Look Good, Feel Good program for women who suffer from cancer, and it gives them some confidence ideas on how to put their makeup on, how to tie their scarves up after they've had chemo and things like that. So it's a wonderful, worthy cause. I'm not sure how much was raised, but we had a fabulous day. My hair is still dyed pink and blue, so can't wait to get home this morning and give it a wash. All right, we've got great music coming up in the next hour. We've got some UB40, we've got some Taylor Swift coming up as well, but at this point we've got some Cooking on Three Burners, and it's So Much More to Lose, and it's 7:12 on Fraser Coast FM 107.5.

UB40 there, and 1 in 10. All right, we've got some Paul Anker coming up next. I haven't heard from him for a long time either, so I hope you're enjoying the show so far this morning. It's 7:22 on Fraser Coast FM.

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Taylor Swift there from her early days. That's back in 2013, that one's called, and it's called Begin Again. All right, yes, we've had the Queensland news, and there's lots of things happening, of course, in the community. And we're going to move on now with Split Ends from New Zealand. I think they're kind of nominally Australian, I guess. Anybody who's successful in New Zealand, we claim our own, don't we? All right, we've got Split Ends come up with I Got You, and it's 22 to 8 on Fraser Coast FM 107.5.

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Sting there, and if you love somebody, of course. Yes, if you love listening to our show or listen to anything that you hear on Fraser Coast 107.5, why don't you send us a text message? You can do that now. And the line number is 0468 288 300, and it doesn't have to be about the radio show. It might be about something you saw out in the town, or wanted to praise somebody for doing the right thing, or there's an accident somewhere down the road. Yeah, it'd be great, and it's good to hear back from our listening community out there to see that we're doing a good job. I'd like to think that as well. So yeah, so if you get the time and you feel like it, just give us a text on 0468 288 300. All right, we've got Russell Morris coming up next, and one of the biggest thing I actually discovered when Johnny Young passed away was that he wrote The Real Thing. I didn't know that, and I didn't realise he had so much other talents going on beside his singing. And he was a great songwriter, and of course he's on Young Talent Time, of course. So, but I was quite amazed at what a talented person he was. And here's Russell Morris with a slightly shorter version of The Real Thing. 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

0: Yes, Russell Morris there, and The Real Thing, written by Johnny Young. I guess half the song is oomow me mow mow, oomow me mow mow, oomow me mow mow, oomow me mow mow mow. Probably don't have to be rocket science, I guess, to write a song like that. Anyway, a fabulous song. It's certainly gone down the history of music for sure. All right, we've got a couple of tracks to go before the 8 o'clock news. We've got some Merrill Bainbridge coming up, and also Paul Young will finish out the hour, take us into the news, sport and weather. So I'll be back after the break.
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0: And today marks 40 years of the Cancer Council's annual Daffodil Day, which raises money for cancer research and support. Spokesperson Naomi Watson says any donations help the organisation assist those battling the disease.
1: Sadly, one in two Australians are likely to hear the words "you have cancer" in their lifetime, and that's a number that is just too high.
0: This is AIR National News. Australia's embarrassed cricketers are vowing to fight back in the second test against Bangladesh. The all-star Aussies were thrashed by 9 wickets in Darwin. Wicketkeeper Alex Carey says they'll be out to redeem themselves in Mackay.
2: We're a proud group of cricketers who are really keen to get back out there. If I can say anything, when this team's been challenged, we always find a way to bounce back in a big way. And yeah, I'm looking forward to Saturday.
0: In the AFL, Melbourne's appealing Jacob Van Rooyen's 3-match ban for striking Port Adelaide's Alir Alir. The Demons unsuccessfully argued at the tribunal Van Rooyen was legitimately trying to mark the ball when he collected the power defender. Dolphins star Jack Bostock is determined to help his side to a top 4 NRL finish and beyond. The Finns are the competition's form side with 12 wins from their past 14 games. Bostock says the club is hungry for success.
3: It's obviously a great club. I'm looking around at it now and I can't believe this is a Queensland Cup club for so long, and then now to be in the NRL. There's a lot of proud local Redcliffe people here that would be very proud of us.
0: And rugby 7 star Maddie Levi is in line to make her Wallaroos debut when coach Tim Walsh names his side to face the Black Ferns. Australia will celebrate their 100th women's test match when they take on New Zealand on Saturday. Australian Independent Radio News.
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5: Okay, here's the latest weather for me and the last one for me this morning before Sally comes into the chair at 9 o'clock. This is in Harvey Bay. It's just 15.5 degrees and heading up to a maximum of 22. The rest of the week is mostly sunny all the way through and top of 23 all the way through next to Monday. Then it's getting a bit warmer, 24, and Tuesday 24 and Wednesday 25 with a possible shower. Maryborough, it's currently 15 degrees as well and they're heading up to 23. And they have a warmer week coming up. It's 23 tomorrow, Saturday and Sunday, Monday 25 and 26, but Tuesday and Wednesday 27 up to 29 degrees with a possible shower. But we know that can all change, of course. It's a 6-day forecast, but we'll have to wait and see. But yeah, at that point in time, looks like the weather's warming up. All right, we've just had a low tide, so the next high tide will be at 2:45 this afternoon. And the Harvey Bay waters forecast, there is winds from the south to southeasterly, 10 to 15 knots, tending east to southeasterly during the morning. Seas below a metre and the swell are northeasterly below a metre. All right, so that's the latest in the news, sport and weather. And because there's so many whales coming into the bay now, there's a special thing from Marine Rescue about going out and whale watching.
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great way to start off the last hour of music with Old 55 and The New Girl in School. Great track. All righty, we've got some good music coming up. Next, we've got the Fine Young Cannibals, followed by the Pointer Sisters. We've got the Queensland News coming up at 8:30. Heaps of stuff to go. So don't go anywhere today at this point in time. Just sit back and listen to our music. And, of course, make sure that if you've got something to comment about it, our SMS line is 0468 288 300. We'd love to hear from you as well. All right, and we've got Sally coming at 9 o'clock as well, which is good. All right, Fine Young Cannibals coming up now with Suspicious Minds, and it is 8:10. Fraser Coast FM with Anne Grant this morning.

Yeah, Pointer Sisters there. And Should I Do It from 1981. The 80s were great era for music, wasn't it? Great, not moanful or woe is me. It's just great, happy music. All right, got some Don McLean coming up next in Castle in the Air. And it is 18 past 8, Fraser Coast FM.

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Katy Perry there and walking on air, and so she should be. She's getting out with Justin Trudeau, the ex-Prime Minister or President of Canada. Yeah, very nice couple. All right, so we've got Dave Clark 5 coming up now to catch us if you can, taking us into the 8:30 Queensland News. So we'll be back after the news.

What a great foot she's got, Olivia Dean. There, that's so easy. That's just her latest one out. All right, we've got the Dingoes coming up, Way Out West, of course, and Where Would the Dingoes Be? 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

0: Well, I hope you're all dancing around the kitchen to that. Back takes us back to the nightclub days back in, well, this is early 2000, but it's a great track for the dance club anyway. All right, time for the dad joke of the day. This is Paul Michael's next attempt at a bad dad joke. So let's have a listen, and I want you to comment on our comment line.
1: Oh, no. It's time for another dad joke. Are you ready?
2: 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They are through the roof. Fraser Coast FM.
0: Ah ha ha. Here we go. That was a bit sick, but yeah, I did get a bit of a snicker out of me on that one. So yeah, I'll chalk that one up to poor Michael on that one. I think he won that one. All righty, we've got some John Denver coming up now with Rocky Mountain High, followed by another track by Johnny Young, Craze Flinton Kirk. I could never say it when I was little either, but it's what it is as well. It's 13 minutes to 9.

John Denver there in Rocky Mountain High. Okay, Sally's anxious to take over the seat, so I'll say my goodbyes now. And thank you all sponsors and all associate members, and I hope you've enjoyed the music so far this morning. And all the visitors arriving to town to see our beautiful whales, I hope you have a fantastic time. And if you're hanging around, don't forget, not this weekend, the following weekend is our Whale Festival weekend. So all right, so I'm going to leave you with some couple of Johnny Young tracks, Craze Fintan Kirk and Six Ribbons from John English and All My Lovin', which ended off all the Young Talent Time shows. So I'll be back next week. Have a fabulous weekend and take care of yourselves, and bye.

kiss you. Cause you know tomorrow I'll be missing you. And I know there's one thing that you can be sure of. I'll never ever be untrue. And don't you know, darling, that even when I'm far, far away, I'll be riding home to you every day.

0: and Markle are moving back to the United Kingdom this month for an extended period. The Duke and Duchess of Sussex will return with Archie and Lilibet, who will be enrolled in a British school. The family will move into a public residence and will not be working royals. This is Air National News. Tennis and an Australian drug-related suspension's been confirmed overnight. Air Sport's Paul Walsh reports.
1: The stalling tennis career of Nick Kyrgios has come to a sudden halt after the 31-year-old tested positive for cocaine. The former world number 13 provided a sample at a tournament in Mallorca on June 22, with the positive finding confirmed on July 17. The provisional suspension commenced on August 4, with Kyrgios able to appeal if he so chooses. In a statement through his Instagram account, Kyrgios accepted full responsibility and said, "I'm sorry to my fans, my family, my sponsors, and everyone close to me. Above all, I'm sorry to the kids who follow me." The former Wimbledon runner-up has been most critical in the past regarding drug-related penalties handed out to Iga Swiatek and Jannik Sinner in 2024. Paul Walsh for Air Sport.
0: Panthers co-captain Isaiah Yeo is tracking well in his recovery from a pec injury, sparking confidence he'll return for the NRL finals. Teammate Nathan Cleary says the four-time premiership winner is doing better than expected.
2: Yeah, Yeo's going well, probably better than I thought he would, to be honest. Only 2 weeks after tearing his pec. Everything's looking great for him at the moment, but time will tell.
0: And St Kilda's Doug Howard has told his teammates that tonight's game against the Gold Coast Suns will be his last. It'll bring to a close an AFL career spanning more than a decade across Port Adelaide and the Saints. Australian Independent Radio News.
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4: Currently, the temperature on the Fraser Coast is about 17 degrees. The wind's from the south at 15 kilometres per hour and gusting up to 20 kilometres per hour. Humidity's at 91%. We're looking at a maximum forecast today of 22 degrees. It'll be a partly cloudy day, medium chance of showers during the morning and afternoon. Winds south to southeasterly, 15 to 20 kilometres per hour, turning easterly 20 to 25 kilometres per hour in the morning and then tending southeasterly, 15 to 20 kilometres per hour in the late afternoon. Looking at an overnight low of 11 tonight and a mostly sunny day tomorrow of 23 degrees. If you're heading out on the water, the winds will be south to southeasterly, 10 to 15 knots tending east to southeasterly during the morning. Seas below 1 metre, swell northeasterly below 1 metre and a partly cloudy day. Our next high tide is coming up at 2:44 p.m. this afternoon of 2.81 metres. Our next low tide will be at 9:27 p.m. tonight of 1.77 metres. That is all your new sport and weather updated on Fraser Coast FM 107.5, where we are live and local.
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good morning, and you're with Sally Walker this morning, and I will be taking you right through this week's Thursday Morning Magazine program till 12 o'clock. Big shout out goes to Anne for what a great program you had this morning, Anne. It was so good, and lovely tributes there to Johnny Young and his passing recently. Very sad, sad thing it was. But I do hope you have a great rest of your day. I know you're heading out to do some exciting things, so good for you. It's 8 minutes past nine. We've got a very busy morning coming up this morning. I've got to tell you, you've got to stay by your phones today because we're going to be starting off our membership draws for those people that joined us as new members and for those that renewed their membership recently as well. So we'll be doing that. So you may get a phone call and

be in the recipient of a wonderful prize. So just stay by your phone. If it rings, answer it. Doesn't matter how long it takes. We're not putting a limit on that. But, you know, we had over 40 new members join us during this membership drive. So big thank you goes out to all you guys that have come on board and joined the family, and to those wonderful people that supported us through that drive too. We had some great sponsors of that in the way of David Lee and David Batt, George Seymour, Sarah Silverless, Lachlan Cosgrove, I think, was there as well. There were some really great voices supporting us, so we really do appreciate it. Let's get on with some music now. Enough chat from me. And as I said, stay by the phone. You never know. Here's Rod Stewart with You Send Me.

0: Oh, good morning. And guess what? We've just drawn out our very first winner for this morning's membership draw, and we have a lucky winner on the line. And I would like to say a very good morning to John Baronis. Good morning, John.
1: Morning.
0: Oh, I forgot to press the button. There's always something. I've got Paul on the line as well with me this morning. So we're both here to say congratulations and thank you for becoming a member of Fraser Coast FM 107.5 recently. So you're the lucky winner of an Atkinson Specialist Shuttle voucher.
1: Oh, that I love it. Thank you very much. Oh, that's great. You just make my day, Sally.
0: Oh, there
1: nice
0: you.
1: Way to start the day.
0: There you go. And thank you for your support. And we'll have that here for you. Well, next time you're swinging by, you can come and pick that up. And, yeah, congratulations.
2: Yeah, John. And it's Paul here. John, and yeah, congratulations. That's our first prize, and it's valued at at $300. Mm. So we do thank our sponsors, Atkinson Shuttles, for that. And, John, if you can't use it, I'm sure, you know, if you let me know, one of your other friends or colleagues will transfer it across to them because it is it is a great prize and it is a lot of money. And when I saw your name come up, I just went, oh, no. Oh, no.
1: Bugger.
2: He might have to declare this in Parliament. You know, you got to declare prizes.
1: Yeah. No. Paul, mate, I love it. And thank you very much. That's great to hear. But can I please ask you to, I know I'm not going to be able to use it.
2: Yeah.
1: What are the chances of donating to someone that can in need and that can use it, please?
2: Oh, so what you'd like us to re-donate it to somebody else?
1: Yes, please. Just give it to someone else if it's possible. Paul, I mean, I can. I don't think I will be able to use it.
2: But, oh, okay. Yeah. No, well, thank you. Well, what we'll do, we'll do another draw, John, if that's okay with you, with our member draw, and and hopefully somebody else can use that. But we do appreciate your generosity on that. Thank you very much.
0: Of course, we do. And of course, everyone knows that John is a state member for Maryborough.
2: Yeah.
0: So
2: yeah.
0: That's very, very generous of you, John, of course.
2: But thanks, John. Thanks for being a member, of course, and supporting the station like you always do. And thank you again for your generosity. And we'll pass this along. We'll do another draw a bit later on today and hand it across to somebody else.
1: That's great, Paul, Sally. Thank you very much. It's much appreciated, guys.
2: You're all right, okay. Mate. Have a good day, John. Thanks again.
1: Thank you, guys.
0: Okay. Thank you. Bye.
2: Bye-bye.

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7: Oh, that was a very nice chat with John Brunis, wasn't it? It was 23 minutes past nine now. You're with Sally Walker this morning. We are doing some of our membership draws today, so it's a very confusing thing on the panel. I've got to say, it's too many buttons to press for my liking. But anyway, it's all good. And very generous of John to donate that prize back to another lucky winner. So please keep your phones by you, especially if you're after that one. Before that, we were listening to Crosby, Stills, Nash & Young with Teach Your Children, which is a lovely song. Coming up right now, I've got Hayley Jensen, an Australian artist, with I'll Always Love You, and then Bruno Mars with I Just Might.

0: And right now I have our station sponsor, One Agency Fraser Coast. I've got Andrew on the line. Good morning, Andrew. How are you today?
1: Good morning, Sally. Fantastic. Thank you today for a beautiful Thursday morning.
0: Oh, it's a little bit better than yesterday's effort.
1: Absolutely. I definitely think it feels better, put it that way.
0: Yeah, that's for sure. What's happening in your world at the moment, Andrew?
1: Yeah, look, the market's still going pretty strong. It does seem like properties are staying on the market for that little bit longer. So, you know, vendors could probably expect them to take a little bit longer to sell, but the prices are still there. You know, real estate as far as in general, you know, there's always a little bit of a concern with everything going up and down and the government changes, et cetera, but still feels pretty good for Hervey Bay. I think we're in a little bit of a bubble and maybe change later on in the year, but I don't have a crystal ball, obviously.
0: Oh, you wish.
1: Yeah, look, it's still the day-to-day things are still pretty busy. There's obviously more properties on the market or coming on the market as well. But I think if a property's advertised right and priced right, you do get a good result fairly quickly, but just expect that to stay a little bit longer on the market.
0: Yeah, that's right. And, you know, we actually got together yesterday at a combined event that we were both represented at. And interesting story you had, and I can't help but mention this on air to our listeners, that you have our station tuned in at at your office, which is wonderful, and that one of your staff members who is a dancer, tap dancer, I think. Is it Sue was her name? Was it Sue?
1: Yes, Sue, that's correct. Yeah. We did have a chat about that. Sue does dancing and she does tap dancing classes and that sort of stuff as well. Absolutely, it gets into the groove of the music. I mean, I do too. We all do in the office. I think everyone that's got it on in their office would groove to it. So
0: I love the part where you said that she actually throws a few shapes around, a bit of dancing goes on. So that's really great. Love to hear that.
1: If anyone's obviously looking at tap dance, certainly,
0: No worries. All right, then. Thanks, Andrew. Look, we'll catch up with you again next week and we'll get on with some more music now.
1: Fantastic.
0: Okay, catch you later.
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1: Maribyrnong Regional Arts Council is run by community volunteers for our community. 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
1: And good morning, and you're with Sally, and I've got Paul sitting next to me this morning, and on the line we have another lucky membership draw winner. Good morning, Deb. How are you going?
5: I'm going well. Thank you. Thank you, Sally.
6: Good morning, Deb.
5: Hello there, Paul. The two terrible twos.
6: That's right. Well, we sort of want the dynamic duo more than the terrible twos.
5: Oh, is that right? Yeah. Okay, yeah. The dynamic duo. Yeah. Radio.
1: I'm pretty sure there's a new program coming up called that.
6: Yeah, well, Deb, congratulations. You have won a $50 voucher for the Stella Rossa Cafe.
5: Oh my goodness, that's awesome.
1: Yeah, that's one of our station sponsors. Yeah,
6: so they're one of our sponsors, as you know, and they're down in Main Street. So they've generously donated to us a $50 voucher for you and your husband and loved ones to go there and just spoil yourselves. How's that?
5: That's awesome. That's very generous too, $50. So I'm really looking forward to spending that.
6: Yeah, well, and you could also invite a couple of your favourite radio presenters along if you want as well.
5: Well, I could, yeah, that's right, the dynamic duo. I hope you don't eat much, Paul.
6: Oh, I can't promise that.
1: Well, the good thing, Deb, is they've also got drive-through. So there's drive-through and eat-in, and they have special things on their menu regularly too. So,
5: what I'll do, I'll get Paul to meet me inside and I'll do the quick drive-through and he'll have to just pay his own bill then.
6: I've been caught with that before, don't worry.
5: Well, thank you very much, Fraser Coast FM.
6: Deb, you're more than welcome. And the voucher's here ready for you to pick up whenever you want to come in. And thank you for renewing your membership and, of course, for your continued support with the station.
5: Yeah, no problem at all. All right, thanks, guys.
1: Thanks, Deb.
6: Bye-bye.
5: Bye.

0: Well, Paul and I have done another membership draw this morning, and we have another very lucky winner on the line. And I've got Vicky from Burrell on the line. How are you going, Vicky?
1: Hi, Sally. Good, thank you. How are you?
0: I'm very well, thanks. And very happy to announce that you've won one of our prizes. And this time, Paul, what have we got this time?
2: Well, Vicky, good morning, Vicky. Vicky, you have won a $50 Coles voucher.
1: Oh, wow. Thank you.
2: That's pretty good, isn't it?
1: Yeah, that'd be great. Yeah. Thank you. That's especially cost of groceries. That'd be great.
2: Yeah, it is. And so congratulations on that. And, of course, thank you. A huge thank you for being a member with the station.
0: Yes. And Vicky's been a member before, so she's a renewing member this year.
2: Oh, is she? Okay. Yeah, so. Lovely. Yeah, well, Vicky, you know where we are, so whenever you get a chance, if you can come into the station, I've got the voucher here ready for you, and you can go to Coles and madly spend all the money. How's that?
1: Okay. Thank you very, very much. I appreciate it.
0: You're very welcome.
1: We listen to the radio very regularly. We love it.
2: No, thank you again, Vicky.
0: That's great.
2: We really do appreciate your membership, and congratulations again, and enjoy the rest of your day.
1: Okay. Thank you very much for everything.
0: Thanks,
2: You're
0: Vicky.
2: Welcome. Bye-bye.
1: Okay, have a good day. Thank you. Bye-bye.

0: 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We are Fraser Coast FM 107.5.
1: That's now 7 minutes to 10. You're with Sally this morning and occasionally with Paul as well. When he just pops in for a membership draw. Congratulations to our lucky winners so far this morning. We will be doing some more throughout the day. So stay tuned to the radio and to the phone in case it rings. In the next hour, I will be drawing out the name of one of our lucky associate members who are our not-for-profits in the Fraser Coast area. So looking forward to awarding someone a free membership or a refund on their membership that they've recently paid. So before that was Dionne Warwick with Message to Michael. Coming up next, I've got Linda George with Neither One of Us and 5,000 volts with I'm on Fire, and then at 10 o'clock it'll be the regular news, sport and weather update, and I'll be after that.